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4: Doesn't matter where a colleague is based in Sainsbury's, that if they want to attend a Pride, they can attend a Pride. 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
1: Doesn't matter where a colleague is based in Sainsbury's, if they want to attend a Pride, they can attend a Pride. 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

0: The Pride Buzz is on its way to Manchester. 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
3: From the Sky News Centre at 5, Donald Trump has signed a deal aimed at ending the war with Iran. The White House and Iran's foreign minister have confirmed that the proposal, described as a memorandum of understanding, has now been agreed. Speaking at the G7 meeting yesterday, Mr. Trump outlined what's included in the 14-point plan.
4: Ending the current conflict, reopening the Strait of Hormuz, and preventing Iran from ever obtaining a nuclear weapon. That's what it was all about. If we didn't do this deal, we could have dropped more bombs for another 3 weeks, 2 weeks, 4 weeks.
3: Harry Kane admits a halftime message from manager Thomas Tuchel inspired England to their 4-2 win over Croatia in their opening group game of the World Cup. Having twice taken the lead, thanks to the captain, the clash in Dallas was 2-2 at the break. But England raised their game with Jude Bellingham and Marcus Rashford on target in the second 45.
5: He just told us to let the shackles off, calm down, what are we scared of? Let's just go. Yeah, the way we consider that second goal is not the team we want to be, dropping deep, waiting, and then conceding anyway. So he kind of just said, what's the worst that can happen? We lose a match, first group game, we get on with it, we move on. Let's just go and show kind of the world who we can be.
3: Around 200 lives in England have been saved so far thanks to a vaccine against cervical cancer. A study funded by Cancer Research UK estimated that children vaccinated at ages 12 to 13 have close to zero risk of dying from it before the age of 30. Meanwhile, there's a warning staff shortages are causing dangerous delays to cancer diagnoses and treatment. The Royal College of Radiologists says the NHS needs more workers. And the average house now costs 1.7 times the price of a flat. Zoopla says the average price of a

0: house has increased by 43% since 2016, while the value of flats has gone up by 10%. That's the latest. I'm Ruth McKee.
1: Would you look at that? It's Thursday morning already. It's just gone 5 a.m. This is Gaydio. My name's Nat, and here's Ray.

That's Honey Dijon with Satisfied. Before that, the Scissor Sisters with Let's Have a Kiki. And it's Thursday morning, only two more days until the weekend. My name's Nat Evans. You and I are going to hang out for the next couple of hours. Got some bangers to play for you. Sienna Spyro is on the way with her new one, Material Lover. If you haven't heard it yet, you are in for a treat. Right now, though, the lady that's just got married twice, once here, once abroad, it's Dua Lipa with Physical. This is Gaydio Morning.

0: 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I've got MK coming up for you with Zone. 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
3: Doesn't matter where a colleague is based in Sainsbury's, that if they want to attend a Pride, they can attend a Pride. 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It's about us being visible.
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Eats Everything Upside Down, playing on Gaydio. It's 5:45. It's Thursday morning. How you doing? How's your week going so far? I had a bit of a horrendous day yesterday. I'm going to tell you about that a bit later in the show. Honestly, rookie error cost me a fortune. My name's Nat Evans. Melanie C is on the way with her new one, Sweat, which I absolutely love. She's a pocket rocket. Right now, though, Jonas Blue with Girl. This is Gaydio Morning.

0: That's Savannah by Chris Lake. It is coming up to 6 a.m. It's Thursday morning, the 18th of June already. I am going to get your latest news on. And then I've got some brand new music for you by Sonny Federa.
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3: The Pride Buzz is on its way to Manchester. 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

0: Amul. 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
5: From the Sky News Centre at 6. England are off to a winning start in their World Cup campaign. They secured a 4-2 victory over Croatia, with captain Harry Kane scoring twice in Dallas. It means he's now equaled Gary Lineker's record of 10 World Cup goals for the team. The supporters watching in London were impressed.
6: We look so dangerous going forward. The players play with free spirit.
7: It will take some performances like this to get through, but I believe that we can do it.
8: I'll tell you what, we look better than Brazil, we look better than Spain, we look better than France. I mean, that's a great start.
5: The US and Iran have formally signed a framework for peace aimed at ending the war on all fronts. The 14-point agreement will see the vital Strait of Hormuz reopened and billions of dollars in Iranian assets unfrozen. Our US correspondent David Blevins says it will sign digitally, with the American president ratifying the deal from France, where he's been attending the G7 summit.
9: It seems that the Americans and Iranians have got to a point where they feel they can sign on the dotted line. They're doing that very quickly, without any great fanfare around it, because perhaps both sides know this is a very fragile deal.
5: Meanwhile, defence ministers from the NATO alliance are meeting in Brussels later. Iran and Ukraine are thought to be top of the agenda. Doctors are warning of extremely dangerous delays to cancer care due to staffing shortages. A survey from the Royal College of Radiologists suggests 8 in 10 health leaders think the issue is causing patients' conditions to worsen. The average house now costs 1.7 times the price of a flat. Zoopla says the typical home has increased by 43% since 2016, while the value of flats has gone up by 10%. And an ancient tree linked to the legend of Robin Hood has died. The RSPB says the major oak in Sherwood Forest in Nottinghamshire is believed to be up to 1,200 years old. That's the latest. I'm

apparently that's on the way. Lots of heat, especially if you live in London. It's going to be about 29, 30 degrees over the weekend. And lucky you, a bit cooler where I live down in Brighton. My name's Nat Evans. Now, I did say earlier in the show, I had made a major, major mix-up yesterday. So on Saturday, my friend said, can you come and possibly help us get our sofa into our living room? Because the delivery guys couldn't get it in. And my dad used to be an upholsterer, so he had me moving furniture around at a very young age. So anyway, me and another mate tried so hard to get it in, we couldn't. It was just too long. Anyway, yesterday, went round, a couple of guys came and sawed it in half, basically. Got it into the living room, and then they had a couple of bedside tables they wanted put together. So I said, OK, let's have a go. I put the back on the front of it. So that's cost me £170 tomorrow.

I love the track, right? And I know I've said it before, the music video scares the bejesus out of me. Have you checked it out yet? She looks really angry in that. That's Becky Hill with More. It's 6:20 and it's Thursday morning. You're hanging out with me, Nat Evans. I have got The Magician featuring Years and Years up for you right now. This is a blast from the past. This is called Sunlight on Gaydio.

0: for me playing on Gaydio. Right, we've got another half an hour together. I've got Whitney Houston coming up for you before 7 o'clock. Remember that track? It's not right, but it's okay. Ariana Grande's new one's on the way as well. Next, though, Kelly Rowland with What a Feeling.
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Love That Track. Ariana Grande with Hey, I Made You Love Me. My name's Nat Evans. Did you see any of the tabloids yesterday? I mean, I don't know if you've got kids. If you have got kids, do you send them to private school? Because it was announced yesterday that Prince George is going to be attending Eton College next year. Do you know how much it costs? £63,000 a year to send a kid to that school. Oh my God, that is just a ridiculous amount of money. I hope he's quite smart.

0: Pride season is well and truly on now, isn't it? 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

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Dave Cooper is up next, and he's got some new music for you by Prosper. Have a wonderful day. Look after each other. Be kind to one another. Catch you in the morning.

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4: From the Sky News Centre at 7, England overcame two Croatia equalisers but are now up and running at the World Cup. They won 4-2 in their first game in the group stage. Harry Kane struck twice with second-half goals from Jude Bellingham and Marcus Rashford. Manager Thomas Tuchel admits there are areas in the performance to work on, though.
5: I loved the second half, all of it. I loved the reaction to a very complicated first half. We got a tough draw to start against Croatia, so the positives are clearly the ones where we focus on now and enjoy the moment, and we have enough days to adjust.
4: Donald Trump has signed a peace framework aimed at ending the war with Iran. The White House and Iran's foreign minister have confirmed the proposal, described as a memorandum of understanding. Speaking at a G7 meeting, the US president outlined what's included in the 14-point plan.
6: Ending the current conflict, reopening the Strait of Hormuz, and preventing Iran from ever obtaining a nuclear weapon. That's what it was all about. If we didn't do this deal, we could have dropped more bombs for another 3 weeks, 2 weeks, 4 weeks.
4: Polls are just opening around now in three by-elections taking place across the UK. One's in Greater Manchester and the others in the Scottish constituencies of Arbroath and Brottby Ferry, as well as Aberdeen South. Worker shortages are apparently causing extremely dangerous delays to cancer diagnosis and treatment. The Royal College of Radiologists says half of cancer centre leaders believe staffing problems are causing patients' conditions to worsen. The British government's reportedly in advanced talks with Nissan, providing financial support in return for a long-term commitment to its Sunderland site. It's understood to be connected to a promise from the Japanese carmaker to produce new models and protect jobs. And we'll soon be able to fly directly from London to Sydney. Australian airline Qantas says commercial flights are expected from next year. That's the latest.
7: Here we go, Thursday morning, 18th of June. It's just gone 7 a.m. I'm David's Gaydio Breakfast. Welcome along. Thursday morning, let's get the tunes on, shall we? I've got my Beat of the Week from Kelly Lee and Bring Christopher Lay

Welcome along to your Thursday morning. How you going? Round about 7 minutes past seven. I'm David Scadio Breakfast. How you feeling this morning? I am dealing with an issue. I went to bed last night with somewhat of a food baby. She's still in there. She's gestating. I had a wonderful meal with some friends. A little bit of a belated birthday catch-up for my birthday on the weekend. Some of my friends who couldn't make it to some of the tame celebrations that I had. And we went out for food. After I did not only leg day at the gym, so I was hobbling along to this restaurant that we went to, but then plonked in front of me with an enormous plate of meat, bread and gravy. I think the northern child in me screamed with delight. And where we went as well, they have cheesecake for afters. And the way that they serve it is they bring along a tray of cheesecake held by hand by the server, which is wonderful. Looks like a nice cheesecake. And they basically give you a bowl and you have to say when to stop. They just spoon out the cheesecake into your bowl and you have to say stop. Can you imagine how hard it is to say stop? And the resultant consequence of how hard it is to walk out of there after eating your body weight in cheesecake. It was good though.

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1: How could I not leak it? I look so good, you look so good. Maybe we should all leak it together. Here. You only live once. Let the people see.

It is Thursday morning, 18th of June. Morning! How's your Thursday going? Had quite a long day, but very, very productive and very rewarding, actually. I had a gorgeous day. England, the men's team, have also had a rewarding day. Beat Croatia last night. Were you watching? I saw a few gays and theys actually out enjoying the football of an evening. A little bit later on. I think it's after 9, isn't it, that it starts? Now that it's in the US, taking place in the US, Canada and Mexico. Let us know if you were watching last night. You can let me know how your week's going, how your Thursday morning's going on the WhatsApp 0330 048 400. We need to talk about awards that were happening at the same time for the gays and days. The so-called Culture Awards. I'll explain what that all means a little bit later on in the show. And I've got a little Pride event that Gadio is doing at sea, sort of at sea. I'm going to tell you about that very shortly. And I've got my beat of the week to do for you. Going back in time, hop to 2001. Very excited for you to exercise your right of democracy this morning in time hop, so we'll get on with that very shortly. And my beat of the week from Kelly Lee, like I said, and bring Christopher after this, and you can get an hour of tunes just like this every single day in Gadio Anthem. Snap

Old School vibes to get you going this Thursday morning, 18th of June. We're doing Old School as well in Time Hop very shortly. But first, something new. Yes, time for this bit of new music that I want you to pay extra special attention to. She's been at Pride. She's been at Cambridge Pride. She's about to do Edinburgh Pride. Kelly Lee, she's with fellow singer-songwriter Bryn Christopher for this track, Sweetest Release. Massive apologies. I do believe yesterday I accidentally called it Sweetest Emotion, but it's called Sweetest Release. She's going to be at Edinburgh Pride, I believe, this weekend. She will definitely be performing it. Because she loves this tune, and so do I, and I really think that you're going to enjoy this. If you haven't heard it already, if you're listening on the Gadio app, thumbs up please. Kelly Lee and Bryn Christopher, my beat of the week, Sweetest Release. Turn this up.

Got this food, baby, for when I was flipping eating a big mountain of meat last night at this restaurant. I feel like it might be twins, you know. You know, when you wake up the next morning, you're just like, oh my God, I ate so much last night. That's literally me sat here in this chair in the KDO studio. In the meantime, never mind about that. I've got a job for you right now. You need to get involved with a couple of tunes that I've picked, and you need to decide which one of my tunes that I picked that I should play this morning to wake you up. We go back every single morning to a different year, anywhere between 1985 and 2020. And this morning's year, 2001, what are we doing in Y2K plus one? These tunes are out. She's that girl. She just did a Tiny Desk concert last week. Eve. Does she need an introduction? I don't know. Can't get you out of my head. Kylie, which one's it going to be? Instagram story at Gadio, pretty please. And that one that wins is going to be the one soundtracking your Thursday morning as we edge ever closer to the weekend. Instagram story at Gadio, that's how you're going to get involved. I'll give you him again. La, la, la, la, la, la, la, la. Eve, who's that girl? Is that one doing it for you? Have you watched the documentary on Netflix? Kylie's Can't Get You Out of My Head. She talks all about that song in there. Great, great documentary on Netflix if you haven't seen it already. Never mind all that though. Instagram story at Gadio. Who's going to win? Who is your winner out of those two? Eve, Who's That Girl, or Kylie's Can't Get You Out of My Head? I'll do the winner before 8 a.m. Got the chance for you to win a trip to Malta. I've got Zara and Zara Larsson and Pink Panthers on the remix and a throwback from Armin van Buuren. All the way next.

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10: With the latest, I'm Tim Graham. Donald Trump has signed a deal aimed at ending the war with Iran. The White House and Iran's foreign minister have confirmed the proposal, described as a memorandum of understanding, has been agreed. Speaking at the G7 meeting yesterday, Mr. Trump outlined what's included in the 14-point plan.
11: Ending the current conflict, reopening the Strait of Hormuz, and preventing Iran from ever obtaining a nuclear weapon. That's what it was all about. If we didn't do this deal, we could have dropped more bombs for another 3 weeks, 2 weeks, 4 weeks.
10: It's still not clear whether a signing ceremony planned in Switzerland for tomorrow will still go ahead. There's a warning, dangerous staff shortages are causing delays to cancer diagnosis and treatment. A survey by the Royal College of Radiologists found half of cancer centre leaders believe workforce shortages are leading to patients' conditions getting worse. A petition calling for a public inquiry into Section 28 has passed the threshold requiring a government response. Campaigners want an investigation into the long-term impact of the law, which banned the so-called promotion of homosexuality in schools and local authorities. More than 15,000 people have signed the petition. The British government is reportedly in advanced talks with Nissan about financial support for its Sunderland plant. It's understood the discussions are linked to commitments on future vehicle production and protecting jobs at the UK's biggest car factory. And direct flights between London and Sydney are set to take off from October next year. Australian airline Qantas says the route will take up to 22 hours and will become the longest non-stop commercial passenger flight in the world. There's more news online at gaydio.co.uk.
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0: With Pensionbee, bringing pensions into the 21st century.
10: A bright start with sunny spells turning cloudier around lunchtime. A high UV index and pollen count today, and it'll feel slightly breezy at times. A high of 22 degrees here in Manchester. For Gaydio, I'm Tim Graham.
12: Thanks, Tim. It's around about 7:31 on your Thursday morning, the 18th of June. Do me a favour, will you? Get onto our Instagram story, at Gaydio, two tracks from 2001. Eve or Kylie Minogue, who do I play before, eh?

Over a year old now, Midnight Sun. Got the remix treatment recently from her deluxe album, Girls Trip. Zara Larsson and Pink Panthers on your Thursday morning. On the way to 22.8, heatwave due to hit the UK very soon. Although it just feels a little bit sticky, isn't it? You know, it's always different when you go on holiday. It's a different kind of heat, isn't it? So if you're still feeling like a trip somewhere that's still sunny, with a bit of an island kind of heat, well, Malta is one of the gorgeous, most gorgeous places that you can go, especially as an LGBTQ person. 300 days of sunshine all year round. We've teamed up with our mates at Visit Malta to give you a chance to win a holiday there. 3-night stay in Malta, return flights, airport transfers, all sorted for you. Got a bit of everything. I've been there a couple of times. Beautiful, beautiful place. You could be spending all the morning wandering around Valletta, getting lost in all that history. Grab some lunch, a nice view of the Med, and then maybe spend your evening making the most of the island's brilliant LGBTQ plus nightlife. Fancy it? Well, if you want a chance to win that holiday to Malta, all you've got to do is head to gaydio.co.uk or tap win on the Gaydio app.

0: Drop Dead.
1: Olivia Rodrigo and Drop Dead on Thursday morning, 18th of June. How are you going? Quick shout out to someone who wanted to wish their friend George, anonymous message on the text. Hi, I was just hoping to wish my friend George a happy birthday as he listens constantly whilst we're at work. No worries from Anonymous. No worries to Anonymous. Happy birthday to you, mate George. Also, hi to James, who messaged on the Gaydio app and was talking about the proposed social media ban that we've been talking about all this week, actually, for under-16s, which is due to come into force next year. Had some thoughts on it, actually. Said research, including from the NSPCC, says LGBTQ plus children are at greater risk of homophobic, transphobic, whatever phobic abuse, bullying and hate crime online. They're also a lot more likely to be a victim of grooming and exploitation. James reckons it's good the government are moving to protect children online because tech companies haven't, and some of the most woeful are gay tech. I'm not quite sure what that means, but the Prime Minister, he says, said that investment in youth work and services would be made at the same time, and that must include LGBTQ plus youth work. I guess that's really important. This ban isn't a silver bullet, isn't it? There needs to be all the stuff that happens on the other side as well. Extra regulation on the big tech companies, and also putting, you know, time and effort into building up those services and spaces where kids can, you know, go and spend the time and feel safe and whatnot. James says, if every listener, LGBTQ plus adult, ally, parent, asked one simple question, they can do that through this website called writetothem.com to ask what youth work is being delivered in the area. It sounds like a really good way to get involved and do your own little bit of activism and do your thing for our LGBTQ plus kids and kids in general. Keep the conversation going. I don't think it's going to stop anytime soon. We've got a reel on Instagram or on TikTok, which you can add to the conversation if you want.

Praise Cats on your Thursday morning, 18th of June. Shine on me. We all collectively pray to the sun. Peek through those clouds. They're sort of blanketing the UK at the moment. The heat's coming though. Heat wave on the way. In the meantime, let's do this, shall we? While we wait for said heat wave. If that's your thing, you might hit a heat wave. But I'm bringing the heat right now with the tunes. that I pick. And you've got to decide which one's the best. It's a time hop. We go back every single morning. According to the year that my time machine dictates, I pick two tunes. You've got to decide which one's the best. It's that simple. It's going to be one of these for 2001 this morning. Eve. Just did a Tiny Desk concert recently. That's who that. Who's that girl? Or Kylie. Kylie. Beautiful human that she is. Which one's it going to be? The choice has been yours. It's been well up to you. That's the sound of tension. She did an album with that name as well, actually, Kylie. 71% of you voting for this. Well done. Liana, Chris, Amber Louise, Jamie, Carl, Dino, Ryan, Jamie, Steve and Karina, Peter, Alfie, everybody voting for Kylie.

I've tried. Which one's going to be tomorrow? The time machine has told me which year to travel back to. What's going to be soundtracking our Friday morning? Well, I don't know the tunes yet, but it's going to be in a year. Oh, my goodness. I mean, this is a bit of an interesting one. Apparently, Lorde, you know the artist Lorde, or Lorde, Lorde, it's Lorde, isn't it? She created a secret onion ring Instagram account. It was revealed to be her. There's other tunes out in that year as well. In 2017, we'll do two tracks from that year tomorrow. Okay.

0: Gagar and Dochi. Runway on your Thursday morning, 18th of June. Heaps to talk about. England winning last night. But there is a story that we need to delve into about the upcoming so-called Pride match that is happening in this year's World Cup. A little bit of an interesting story. So I've got somebody on who's going to be able to help us. We need to talk about I Kissed a Girl, cast announcement, trailer's out. That's going to be coming to our TV screens very soon, so we need to get into that. Tunes on the way as well. Jade, Adam Parton, SG Lewis, and Taylor Swift all on the way. Don't forget, you can tell me what you're up to this morning. Or what you were up to last night, actually. On the WhatsApp, 0330 048400. So we'll do that very shortly. Like I said, Taylor Swift on the way next with Opal Light.
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2: Doesn't matter where a colleague is based in Sainsbury's, if they want to attend a Pride, they can attend a Pride. 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It's about us being visible.
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5: With the latest, I'm Tim Graham. Donald Trump says a deal designed to end the war with Iran is now in place. The agreement includes commitments on nuclear weapons and international shipping routes, although it's still unclear whether a planned signing ceremony in Switzerland will go ahead tomorrow. Doctors are warning cancer patients are facing dangerous delays because there aren't enough specialists to meet demand. The Royal College of Radiologists says workforce shortages are affecting diagnosis and treatment. Dr. Stephen Harden says the NHS needs to invest now.
6: We are at a situation where we desperately need to train more radiologists and more oncologists to appoint these colleagues to the workforce in order to be able to deliver the cancer care that we need that's fit for now and fit for the future.
5: An NHS spokesperson says the number of clinical oncologists and radiologists is increasing. LGBTQ plus youth charity Just Like Us says plans to ban under-16s from social media could leave some young people feeling isolated from communities they rely on for support. Campaigners say online spaces can be a lifeline for LGBTQ plus teenagers exploring their identity. They want any restrictions to be backed by wider mental health and youth services. The government's reportedly discussing a support package with Nissan in exchange for a long-term commitment to its Sunderland factory. It's thought any agreement would be linked to future investment and protecting thousands of jobs. And if you're making plans for the weekend, it could be a hot one. Forecasters say temperatures in parts of southern England could reach 32 degrees by Sunday, making some areas hotter than Barbados. There's more news online at gaydio.co.uk.
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1: With Pension B. When your pension's in a good place, you're in a good place.
5: A bright start with sunny spells turning cloudier around lunchtime. A high UV index and pollen count today, and it'll feel slightly breezy at times. A high of 22 degrees here in Manchester. For Gaydio, I'm Tim Graham.
7: Thanks, Tim. It's just a bit after 8 a.m, 8:03 on your Thursday morning, 18th of June. World Cup, England won last night against Croatia. But there's another story.

0: David Guetta, Neo and Akon as Play Hard. Little throwback for you Thursday morning, 18th of June. Get your anthems. Full hour of tunes just like that at 10 a.m. with Chris Blackmore. And every day on Gadio, it's around about 8:15 this morning. England, of course, winning their first game of the World Cup last night against Croatia. Lots of talk this year, especially amongst LGBTQ plus fans, about the tournament this year. I can't pretend I know everything about it, but there is one story that is doing the rounds at the moment. I've got somebody here to help us. Dennis Minter from the Gadio News Desk. Say hello, sweetheart.
1: Hello, how are we doing?
0: Really good, thank you. Producer Bella here is probably way more of a sports fan. I mean, you play football, don't you?
2: I do. I've not played in a few months, to be honest, yeah. But I still know what's going on.
0: Yeah, she knows what's happening when the ball's kicked in the offside and all that sort of thing. But Dennis, you've got a story for us. You know, there's been a lot of talk by LGBTQ plus fans and their views on this current tournament that's, well, it's a global tournament and it's a World Cup, isn't it? But there's one particular story you want to tell us about.
1: Yeah, there's been a lot of sort of off-pitch drama as well as on-pitch. And the one that we want to talk about today is the Pride match that's going on in the 26th of June. It's come into a bit of trouble. The two teams that are competing in it are Iran and Egypt, two countries with not very good LGBTQ.
0: And they're calling this the Pride match.
1: They are it's been labelled the Pride match.
0: Is this because it's in Pride Month?
1: It's in Pride Month. Right. The city of Seattle are hosting it, and they really wanted to use it as a, you know, we're proud of the people of Seattle and our gay community in Seattle. Yeah. So that's what they wanted to do. They didn't know that it was going to be Egypt and Iran going into it, obviously. I don't think that that's what they maybe would have planned. But the issue really comes around from Iran and Egypt kicking off about it to FIFA. They've turned to FIFA and said, we don't want this. We don't want any of the... We don't want it to be called the Pride match. We don't want any of the insignia. We don't want any rainbow flags or Pride flags or anything like that. And it's gotten to the point now where after FIFA initially sort of went, we don't care, we're going to Pride match play on. They've basically threatened that if it happens, they're going to walk off the pitch. They're going to stop the game.
0: Okay.
2: Wow.
1: No, I know. And this is specifically coming more from Iran than anybody else.
0: Yeah.
1: So their sports minister...
0: Iran, who's got nothing else to worry about at the moment. No. Obviously, they've got, like, gays are the most important thing right now for their Iran.
1: I mean, they barely made it to the World Cup with all of the visa issues around the Iran war. So yeah. It's amazing, it's astonishing that they've decided to pick this as their point of contention.
2: So is this because the countries themselves, they both have quite bad LGBTQ plus right records? I mean, I know in Iran, being gay is punishable by death, actually. So...
1: Yeah, so essentially, it's all come from the governments down, mainly more than the football federations. So the sports minister in Iran has turned around and said it's on the team manager to take the team off the pitch. That's Amir Galanoui, for those football fans out there, who is supposed to take them off the pitch. Now, whether he will or not is up to him. He's not said anything specifically, but the government is putting pressure on him to go, you know, if there are pride flags, if there are pride chants or anything like that, any insignia, if it's continued to call the Pride match, take Iran off the pitch and we'll see what happens.
2: I mean, a lot of people, I think, have been saying online, you know, regardless of the two teams, why do we actually need a Pride match in the World Cup? Obviously, you know, I have...
0: This so sounds like proper, like, critical, like, LGBT. Do we even need one? No, we do actually need one, though.
2: See, I think it is so important, though, to recognise, you know, football's had a long history with homophobia. You've been on before to chat about that with us. To sort of highlight the support. So it's quite discouraging, you know, you'd think for queer football fans to see that this might not even be going ahead, this one small token.
1: Mm. Well, this is a really big thing. So it's the first time FIFA have ever done anything like this. And what's been really special about this World Cup, and obviously we've mentioned sort of all the off-pitch issues around it, is it's really brought people together. And I think what's been really impressive is how certainly Americans have come across, and your everyday man on the street has come across as, oh, these are really nice people, despite all the things that we see on the news.
0: Okay.
1: And to have this Pride match in there and Seattle go, yeah, you know, we are going to celebrate our LGBTQ plus community. That's a really big thing.
0: So what's going to happen then, in your opinion? Are they going to walk off? Are they going to play the game?
1: I think there are a lot of chat. I don't think that they would risk doing that. We've seen Senegal had their match overturned in the Africa Cup of Nations late last year against Morocco because they stopped the game and walked off over a decision on the pitch that they didn't agree with.
0: Yeah.
1: I believe if Iran were to do the same, FIFA would probably punish them and go, you know what, you forfeited that game.
0: Well, they should be disqualified or something. Yeah. I mean, could FIFA not even just do something like swap a fixture round? Is it that difficult?
1: Unfortunately not. This has been in the making for months. You know, teams take different, you know, camps in parts of America just so that they can go and attend these games. I'm sure it's not what Seattle would have wanted. I'm sure it's not what FIFA would have wanted.
0: Yeah.
1: But unfortunately, this is the reality of the situation.
0: Sounds like LGBTQ plus people are getting the blame, whatever happens. But it remains to be seen, I think, what the eventual outcome will be. Next week, is it? 26th of June.
1: Yeah, we can.
0: We'll be watching and waiting. Dennis Minter, thank you very much for your insight on this.

0: Jid, Angel of My Dreams. On your Thursday morning, 18th of June, there'll be some angels looking for other angels of their dreams in I Kissed a Girl Season 2, which is going to be out very, very soon. The trailer's dropped, the cast has been announced.
1: This summer, Cupid is coming in hot. 10 single girls are ready to meet for the first time with a kiss.
2: Let me out, let me flirt.
3: Buongiorno, Bella!
1: That means more romance, more mayhem.
2: Oh, yeah! I'm refusing to play it safe.
1: And more drama.
4: Raise your voice at me, I dare you.
2: Gag. Who's she? The cast mother?
1: Buckle up, divas. It's about to get even hotter.
0: Buckle up, divas!
5: Oh, my goodness.
0: Also obsessed with Steps' Summer of Love playing in the background there.
5: I love that as a choice. Very inspired. I actually cannot wait for this. I've been planning the watch party for a year.
0: I bet you have, my lovely lesbian sister. I love you. All the lesbians, rally round, rally the troops. Right, what are they saying, Bella?
5: Truly, TikTok has been so funny with people waiting for the lineup to drop to see if they know anyone. Because, like, you know, like English lesbians, like everyone knows everyone. I've met people before and then gone online and been like, oh my God, that's my friend's sister's ex. And you're like, oh, it's so connected.
0: It's like when you don't know somebody's out or not. So you go on their Insta profile or something and you see how many friends in common, how many mutuals you've got, and you're like, yeah, gay.
5: Yeah, you got one too many. You're like, okay.
0: Or like if it's midway, you're like, yeah, fruity.
5: But I don't know any of them, actually. However, I haven't been able to find any of their individual Insta profiles to check like the follower thing. Because because even if I don't know them, I'm sure someone along some grapevine I've met will have met these girls.
0: Yeah. Or maybe it's a little bit disappointing for you, Bella. I don't want to like put this thought into your head, but I'm going to, that you're not, you're too far away from these girls. Maybe they're in, maybe they're just like too far, too many degrees of separation.
5: I hate that though. No degrees of separation.
0: Could it possibly disprove your theory that every lesbian knows each other or knows someone who knows another person?
5: See, this theory is slipping away. Lesbians now, they're too out in the open. There's too many of them, Dave. It's too many to keep hold of.
0: Too many lesbians, I wish. More lesbians coming at you on I Kissed a Girl Season 2, dropping soon on BBC 3 and iPlayer. Lesbians for the

0: ICAG. I Kissed a Girl. Season 2 coming. Step Summer of Love on your Thursday morning, 18th of June. Playing that for Tim. Says, hi, Dave and Bella. Hope you're having a fun start to Thursday. I'm having a cook-up for the weekend. Veggie chili. Slay, babes. Yeah, and really intrigued to see what happens after the by-election in Makerfield today, which is happening. Yeah, it's a hotly contested one. Lots of people watching that. And yes, polls are open if you are eligible to vote, if you live in the Makerfield constituency. Results will be, I think, probably after 10 tonight. I don't know when it is. Usually tomorrow, so I guess we'll find out. It's around about 8:30. I'm Dave, it's KDO Breakfast. I'm going to do some more of your messages in a little bit. There's some of the stuff you need to talk to about, actually. Lots of clips coming up from the so-called Culture Awards that were happening in the US last night. Lots of big names there, including RuPaul. We'll explain what award she won in a little bit. Tim's on the way with the latest, gayest and greatest. I've got Madge and Sabrina and a throwback from Sophie Ellis Bexter next.
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9: With the latest, I'm Tim Graham. The UK says it would support any agreement that helps ease the economic impact of the conflict between Iran and the United States. It comes after Donald Trump signed a deal aimed at ending the war, including measures to reopen shipping routes through the Strait of Hormuz. Foreign Secretary Yvette Cooper says that's good news for businesses and consumers.
10: We're working to support the reopening of the Strait of Hormuz because that is what will make the biggest difference to the cost of living for us back at home, but also for the global economy. We've got to get international shipping moving again.
9: Around 200 lives in England have been saved thanks to the HPV vaccine. A major study funded by Cancer Research UK suggests the jab is helping to prevent cervical cancer, with children vaccinated at secondary school age now at an extremely low risk of dying from the disease before they turn 30. The government will have to respond to calls for an inquiry into the legacy of Section 28 after a petition gained more than 10,000 signatures. Supporters say the law created lasting harm for LGBTQ plus people, particularly in schools. Flights have been suspended at all Moscow airports following a series of drone attacks. Russia's aviation authority says restrictions were introduced for safety reasons, although it's not clear how long disruption will continue. And England's World Cup campaign is up and running after a 4-2 win over Croatia in Dallas. Harry Kane scored twice, with Jude Bellingham and Marcus Rashford also on target. Head coach Thomas Tuchel says his half-time team talk helped turn the game in England's favour.
7: I think I was sitting down with the players. I gave them quiet time for themselves, told them to calm down. We just conceded a goal, to calm down, calm their nerves and encourage them to do it our way. Brave, courageous, intense and on the front foot, and do it together.
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9: A bright start with sunny spells turning cloudier around lunchtime. A high UV index and pollen count today, and it'll feel slightly breezy at times. A high of 22 degrees here in Manchester. For Gaydio, I'm Tim Graham.
12: Thanks, Tim. It's 8.35 this Thursday morning, 18th of June. I'm David's Gaydio Breakfast. The Culture Awards, the new Gay and They Awards, taking the US by storm. Been filling my feed, and I'm going to be sharing one of my favourite moments from it that happened last night. Tunes on the way as well. Imagine

0: something I want to
1: still
0: talk about.
1: On repeat when I'm in the gym. Don't know what it is about that tune, but it really gives me energy that I need. Madge and Sabrina, bring you love on your Thursday morning. But after 20-9, awards galore. It wasn't just England winning against Croatia yesterday. The gays and days were out in force for the Las Culturistas Culture Awards. You can watch them on Peacock, I think, if you've got that streaming service. I think it comes part of like Amazon. It's like a separate streaming service, isn't it?
0: Yeah.
1: Something like that, or Paramount. Anyway, Las Culturistas, if you don't know, it's a really, really big podcast in the US, hosted by Matt Rogers and Bowen Yang. They brought their fifth annual Las Culturistas Culture Awards. They had all sorts of guests. Will Ferrell was there. Miss Piggy, clear superstar of the evening, apparently. Or the so-called Grand Dame Diva of Culture, Divahood and Porcine Glamour.
0: Of course.
1: Porcine, one of my favourite words of the morning that I didn't expect to be
0: porcine
1: saying.
0: Porcine glamour.
1: Porcine glamour, as in glamour of a pig.
0: Oh, do you know what? I think it's crazy how I've never heard of this. I've heard of Las Culturistas,
1: yeah,
0: obviously, but I didn't know that they were not just putting this on, but like getting all the really gaggy stars.
1: Yeah, I feel like that a lot of their clips from their podcast have come up, but these awards have really hit the algorithm, shall we say, taking home the Artist of the Millennium Award. I feel like these awards have been like really overly exaggerated. It's not like the gays and this to do that, is it? Miss RuPaul.
2: Boy from the Brewster Projects, then supermodel of the world, and now Artist of the Millennium. Thank you to the Culture Awards. And I think we should all ignore the fact that the millennium is only 26 years old. I mean,
1: this is kind of obsessed
2: kind of
1: with this.
2: Early in the millennium. But, you know, when I was 26 years old, I was ripping and running the streets trying to make something happen in show business, you know, singing, dancing, and acting. And had you told me then that I'd be standing here tonight, I would have said, yeah, you damn right. Now, I'm going to use this award to prop open the door where I keep all my Emmys. But
0: that is hilarious.
1: I love her.
2: But before I go, if you remember nothing of what I said here tonight, always remember this wisdom. If you really, really want it, it will not hurt one bit. Can I get an amen up in here?
1: Amen! I like that.
0: That was really a good speech.
1: Yeah, but I mean, the slight shade to it, I'm going to use this award to prop open the door.
0: To Miami.
1: To the room with Miami's. RuPaul accepts. I can't, the Artist of the Millennium. There was also the Shrek Award.
0: Oh.
1: What the criteria for that was, we're not entirely sure. It's maybe how many people dressed up as Shrek or have done. It was Paul W. Downs has accepted that award. Top thing we want to do to that green guy, also aww, known as the Shrek Award. Typical gays. Take the rights away. No, I'm joking. Congratulations to RuPaul and the Artist of the so-called Millennium. Strong.

Latest one from Charlie XCX this morning. Only Thursday, 18th of June. Quick hi to David says, hi. Last night I was at the Medway LGBTQ plus Pride Awards celebrating people who've made a change in Medway in Kent, making it a safer place for everyone. I was lucky enough to share one of my poems with the lovely people there. Got a hug off the Deputy Mayor as well. They're having their Pride on 22nd of August. Thanks for letting me know, David. Hi to Emrys, who's listening in from Makerfield today, where they are holding a by-election, a hotly contested one, very well watched and talked about. Polls are open until 10 p.m. tonight, I do believe, so make sure you get out and vote if you are able to. Emrys says, loving the tunes out. Tunes and positivity today. Thanks for getting involved. Got more tunes to do for you. BB Rex's New Religion after Sienna Spyro from the Devil Wears Prada 2 soundtrack. Have you seen the film yet? Because you'll hear this tune on it. It's called Material Lover.

0: BB Rexha, New Religion, approaching 9 a.m. this morning, actually. Played not too long ago, Madonna and Sabrina Carpenter's Bring Your Love. And guess what? That music video, if you haven't seen it already, absolutely incredible. Heaps of fabulous, gorgeous dancers in there. And I've got somebody on the line very shortly who was very, very close to Madonna in that music video. I'll tell you all and reveal all very shortly. Got a throwback from George Michael. On the way after Calvin Harris and Jazzy next.
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0: With the latest, I'm Tim Graham. A framework for peace between the United States and Iran has now been formally signed. The agreement includes commitments on shipping through the Strait of Hormuz, Iran's nuclear program, and an end to military operations in Lebanon. Sky's US correspondent David Blevin says the deal was approved remotely.
1: It seems that the Americans and Iranians have got to a point where they feel they can sign on the dotted line. They're doing that very quickly without any great fanfare around it, because perhaps both sides know this is a very fragile deal.
0: Resident doctors in England will vote on whether to accept a new deal on pay and working conditions. The British Medical Association has called off planned strike action at the last minute while members consider the offer. Campaigners in Liverpool are calling for greater support for the city's Pride Quarter amid concerns LGBTQ plus venues are disappearing. Community leaders say a growing number of closures is threatening the area's future, while the City Council insists it wants the district to thrive. The number of job vacancies in the UK has fallen to its lowest level in more than 5 years. New figures show unemployment has edged down slightly, although employers continue to warn about economic uncertainty. And archaeologists

0: archaeologists have discovered what could be an early prototype for Stonehenge. The 5,000-year-old structure was found just 3 miles from the famous monument and may offer new clues about how the site developed. There's more news online at gaydio.co.uk.
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2: With PensionBee, bringing pensions into the 21st century.
0: A bright start with sunny spells turning cloudier around lunchtime. A high UV index and pollen count today, and it'll feel slightly breezy at times. A high of 22 degrees here in Manchester. For Gaydio, I'm Tim Graham.
3: Thank you, Tim. It's just gone 9 a.m. on your Thursday morning, 18th of June. How you going? I'm David Gaydio. Breakfast, that Madonna and Sabrina Carpenter music video dropped last week, and I know somebody who was in it. I'm going to reveal all very shortly. First up, Calvin Harris and Jazzy.

0: Less on your Thursday morning, 18th of June. How you going? I'm Dave. After 10 past 9. And if you haven't seen already the music video from Madonna and Sabrina Carpenter, Bring Your Love, I urge you to go and watch it. But more importantly, someone popped up on my socials and I was like, ooh, they look like they've been stood very close to Madonna. I wonder if I can ask them how she smell. I've got on the line this morning dancer Danny Williams. Welcome to the show, sweetheart.
1: Good morning. Thank you for having me.
0: No worries. Where are you calling from today?
1: I'm in my flat in London.
0: In London. Lovely. You're actually from West Yorkshire. You're a little white rose like me, aren't you?
1: I am. Absolutely.
0: Lovely stuff. And you were in this Bring Your Love music video. Tell me first, how did that happen and how can I get in it? In the next one.
1: It was crazy. I had no idea it was Madonna until the day of. My dance agent sent me an email. I had to sign an NDA. It was crazy. But yeah.
2: So did they tell you, like, this is a big pop star? How did they sort of pitch this video to you? Like, did you know it was even, like, dancing for a music video?
1: Yeah, they explained everything. They explained the whole brief, but then they just said it was a big American artist and they couldn't tell us who it was.
0: Oh.
1: And we had to sign an NDA.
0: Did you have a guess? Like, because if I was you, I'd have been, like, sort of trying to guess who it was. Was she on the list of your possibilities?
1: I had a feeling. I actually knew somebody who was doing the catering for the music video.
0: So it was like another gay then that was doing the catering. So it was like, you know, a bit of gay gossip. Perfect.
2: That's gorgeous. Yes.
0: Perfect. You can always rely on the gays to have the knowledge. And tell us about actually dancing in that video then. How was it working with her? Did you get to chat to her? I mean, you were pretty close as well, weren't you?
1: Yeah, so we worked with a stunt double who was amazing for a lot of the day. And then at one point, they'd sort of lined us all up and we were next to, I was right at the edge of what was like a little raised platform inside this massive warehouse where we filmed it. And the stunt double was stood right next to me. I turn around and the next minute they swapped it out for Madonna. And she was right next to me.
0: Oh my God, that's so cool. And tell me, I do ask this often of people who are very close to famous people. Did she smell nice? I imagine she would smell lovely.
1: Oh yeah. She smelled incredible. Oh. She looked amazing. I couldn't believe how small she was as well. I was shocked.
0: Yeah. What was it like being in the presence of both her and Sabrina Carpenter as well, like them together? How was the chemistry between them?
1: Well, I will say, so actually, Madonna filmed that in London and Sabrina filmed that at a different location.
0: Oh.
1: So we was with Madonna, but they made it look like they were together, but they actually weren't.
0: That's mad. I mean, what they can do nowadays, technology, it's mad, eh?
1: It is.
0: What was your highlight of the entire experience? Was it the catering?
1: Well, the catering was lovely, but I would have to say the highlight was that Madonna touched my bare chest, and I haven't washed it since.
0: I don't blame you, Danny. I really don't. Honestly, we're all so happy and pleased for you. You must be over
1: Thank
0: the moon.
1: You.
0: Is it in your top 10, your top 5 of your jobs that you've ever done?
1: 100%. Like, to get to work with such a legend like Madonna is honestly just amazing. I'm done now. That's it. I'm finished.
0: Yeah. Are you excited for the album? Yeah.
1: I am. I can't wait to see everything else that's coming out. I think the music's going to be amazing, and I'm just so proud to be a part of it.
0: Yeah. I bet your parents and your mates must be so proud. What have they said?
1: Oh yeah. Honestly, just all the messages. It's been so lovely. I know I'm only in a small part of it, but everyone from where I'm from, back in West Yorkshire, has been messaging me.
0: Yeah.
1: And it's just been so nice. The support's been great.
0: Wonderful. So what's next for you then, darling? Anything else to get excited about?
1: I've got a few things in the pipeline, but again, it's all NDA stuff. So I'm not allowed to tell anybody.
0: Oh, she's moving in that circles now. Right, okay, let's finish up. What's your favourite old school dance banger from Madonna to get us in the mood for this new Confessions album?
1: I feel like there's only one answer to this, and it's got to be Vogue.
0: I mean, we can't blame you. You know, you are a dancer, darling. So, you know,
1: exactly.
0: Yeah, we'll get that on for you. We've got it loaded in. Lovely stuff. Danny Williams, get yourself a plug in now. Get yourself a social media plug. Come on.
1: Well, it's Danny M. Williams, at Danny M. Williams. Just on Instagram, TikTok, everywhere. But thank you so much for having me, guys. Honestly, it's been lovely.
0: It's been really nice chatting to you. And congratulations, Danny M. Williams.

0: Kate and Poppy Bascom, Zone, the Thursday morning, 18th of June. How are you going on the way to 25 past nine? My darling producer, Bella, she's always here to make sure I've got my finger on the pulse. And yeah, somebody's bisexual.
1: So the creator of... I love that that's how you got into that. Somebody is bisexual.
0: Somebody's bi.
1: So the writer of K-pop Demon Hunters was interviewed the other day, and she said that creating the show helped her come to terms with being bisexual. She said she was very afraid of living as her authentic self, which is obviously a big plot of the film. And through writing it, it sort of gave her the confidence to finally come out.
0: That's so sweet. K-pop Demon Hunters as well. I can't say I've watched it, but I know a lot of the queer youth are really into it. It's on Netflix, right?
1: On Netflix, yeah. And we know the songs as well. Obviously, you've got Golden.
0: Yeah, Golden by Huntrix. We've been rinsing that. That's how I know about them, just through the music. That went crazy, didn't it?
1: Oh my God, so viral. But I was just thinking about, Dave, have you got any sort of pop culture moments that helped you come out? Is this like a common sort of thing?
0: I mean, actually, you know what's weird? When I was out with my mates last night for a bit of food, we were chatting about those things that sort of, you know, your gay awakenings.
1: Yes.
0: And I've said this before on the show, the one that immediately comes to mind, and I'm going to sound really basic for it, but it's Ryan Phillippe in Cruel Intentions. I don't know if you're
1: too young for that film. No.
0: Yeah, Sarah Michelle Gellar's in it and a load of other people, but there's a bit where he gets out of the pool and he's not got his swimming trunks on.
1: I see.
0: And he's just there's a derriere moment. That's all I'm going to say. And that was a bit of an awakening moment. But I think, weirdly, in terms of artists, I'm going to sound really like basic with this as well. Gaga, whilst I was probably already out for a year or two, she really like sort of made me feel comfortable about it and like that it was okay. Because, you know, for years, like our generations were just told that, you know, we had to be silent. You know, I grew up under Section 28, you know, and to come out of that and a few years later, Gaga, just be like, yeah, born this way, poker face, all that sort of thing. Just being, yeah, it just felt really, really good. And being able to dance to those tunes with my new gay mates, that was what was soundtracking my coming of age moment as a young gay. So, yeah, defo's Gaga for me, yeah.
1: Oh, that's so cute.
0: What about you?
1: To be honest, I don't think I really have a pop culture moment. I had a dream about getting married to a woman and I thought, well, that's that then.
0: That's that. I must believe my dreams, yeah. I mean, that's nice, isn't it? Much nicer way of coming to the realisation that you're part of the best community, I will say. Thank my lucky stars every single day that I'm gay.

0: My goodness, 6 years since this tune came out. How mad is that? Gaga and Stupid Love from her album Chromatica. We were just chatting about the artists and the pop culture moments that made us sort of realise we were part of one of the best communities in the world, the LGBTQ plus community. Producer Bella made me aware of this moment. I think it was when Eureka from Drag Race met Gaga in RuPaul's workroom, and this is how it went.
1: I can't tell you, I've been the closest to death, and you've pulled me out of it, and you don't even realize what you do for people and how much you inspire people like me and all of us. And I just want to tell you, you're so amazing, and I never thought in the world I would ever meet you, and I think you're so incredible. I'm so sorry.
0: Didn't she say that she wasn't incredible? Didn't she say that she was also not that bothered about Lady Gaga?
2: Yeah, I literally cannot find the interview, but I remember this years later. She was like, yeah, I wasn't even that big fan.
0: Oh my
2: god. If anyone knows where that interview is, or if that is just a bit of like Reddit legend,
0: it's been scrubbed from the internet. If it has, it's RuPaul's Drag Race lore. Anyway, she definitely changed my life, Gaga. It is knocking on for 9:30 this morning. Tunes on the way, getting you warmed up for Gedio Anthems at 10 a.m. Got Blaze and Barbara Tucker on the way. Kylie's new one as well, after a throwback from Jax Jones and Demi Lovato next. Gedio
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4: With the latest, I'm Tim Graham. The US Defense Secretary's called for a return to what he describes as a real hardline military alliance as NATO defense ministers meet in Brussels. Pete Hegseth says member states must do more to meet their commitments, while Britain's new defense secretary Dan Jarvis is attending without a long-term defense investment plan in place. Mr. Hegseth says NATO allies need to step up.
5: It all fits together and all sends the right message to the world that we understand the threats of this moment and that we can't just talk about them. We have to be willing to stand up and do something in a strong way about it.
4: The framework for peace between the United States and Iran has now been formally signed. The agreement includes measures to reopen shipping through the Strait of Hormuz, restrictions on Iran's nuclear program, and an end to military operations in Lebanon. Keshet UK is partnering with Switchboard to provide specialist training on supporting Jewish LGBTQ plus people. The organisations say the move will help ensure callers can access informed and inclusive support amid concerns about rising anti-Semitism and increasing reports of isolation. New figures show wages grew faster than expected in the 3 months to April, while unemployment edged down slightly. Average earnings, excluding bonuses, rose by 3.4%. while the jobless rate fell to 4.9%. And if you thought long-haul flights were long enough already, Qantas says direct flights between London and Sydney will begin from October next year. The journey's expected to take up to 22 hours, making it the longest non-stop commercial passenger route in the world. There's more news online at gaydio.co.uk.
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6: With PensionBee. When your pension's in a good place, you're in a good place.
4: A bright start with sunny spells turning cloudier around lunchtime. A high UV index and pollen count today, and it'll feel slightly breezy at times. A high of 22 degrees here in Manchester. For Gaydio, I'm Tim Graham.
7: Thanks, Timothy. He's not called Timothy, he's called Tim. I'm David, Gaydio at breakfast. It's a bit after 9:30 a.m. Tunes on the way to get you warmed up for Gaydio Anthems.

0: Harry Styles, American Girls on your Thursday morning. Not too long to go until Gadio Anthems at 10 a.m. with Chris Blackmore. Now, a lot of different news stories. I feel like it's very like hit and miss at the moment whenever you look at headlines about LGBTQ plus people. You know, we're being attacked physically. We're being attacked in parliaments around the world, in new laws, guidelines, restrictions, all that sort of thing. But there are some moments where we are cutting through those moments which are less than desirable, let's put it that way. And yeah, with the World Cup happening, the Men's World Cup at the moment, there's a story about is it the first out referee in the Men's World Cup? Bella, you've got more on this, haven't you?
1: I've got more. I feel like I'm at the newsstand.
0: More on this from Bella Francis.
1: Yes, we've got the first OWL LGBTQ plus official to preside over a match at the Men's FIFA World Cup.
0: Wonderful news. This is great news.
1: It is assistant referee Brooke Mayo, who is gay. And I think it's just so exciting, isn't it? You know, we love a bit of representation, especially in a sport like football, which is on the world stage at the minute. And also has quite a history, as we were saying earlier when we were chatting with Dennis, you know, with homophobia. Also for this match, just a side point, the main referee will also be a woman.
0: Yes.
1: So it's going to be proper girl power.
0: Yeah, Brooke, apparently she came out a couple of years ago and she spoke about how hard it was growing up queer in the south of the United States. I mean, a lot of us, any of us who've grown up in, you know, either a small town or a neighbourhood that's makes you sort of look over your shoulder, you'll get that feeling trying to balance being yourself with also being safe. So she said the football pitch was one of the few places she's felt fully accepted. It always seems really like sort of polarized. You're either going to get this experience in football where you're not accepted or really accepted.
1: Mm-hmm.
0: I really hope that we can just sort of like close that gap as the years go on and make it, you know, nice
1: Find
0: and balanced.
1: Find a good middle ground, yeah, 100%.
0: Good middle ground. I don't need you to love me. I just don't need you to hurl abuse at me either.
1: Oh, exactly.
0: Are we
1: that
0: lowering
1: day.
0: Our standards, or is that being realistic? I don't know. I'll take non-violence anyway. But congratulations to Brooke Mayo, set to become the first openly gay match official at a Men's FIFA World Cup. There are good stories.

Club to your arms on your Thursday morning, 18th of June, bit after 10 to 10. Get your anthems on the way with Grace Blackmore at 10 a.m. Just a quick one to let you know, tomorrow is Friday. Make sure you're listening from 7 a.m. The author of Gay Self-Help Book? I don't know. A commentary book, No Fats, No Femmes, Max Hovey, is going to be on. Influencer, commentator, sex educator. Going to be really interesting to hear from him. So make sure you're listening from 7

0: Blackmore. That's your lot from me. I'm back tomorrow. He's got lined up for you. Booty Love, De Lacy and Bob Sinclair. World Hold On playing next. KDO. Catch up on the latest episode of To The Club, which is out now with alt queer icon Peaches. We talk club culture, creativity, performance, and a new album, No Lube, So Rude.
1: Yeah, no, it's funny. 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
3: With the latest, I'm Tim Graham. The United States and Iran have formally signed a peace framework aimed at bringing to an end months of conflict across the Middle East. The deal includes commitments on Iran's nuclear program, shipping through the Strait of Hormuz, and ending military operations in Lebanon. New figures suggest pay packets are holding up better than expected. Average earnings rose by 3.4% in the 3 months to April, while the unemployment rate dipped slightly to 4.9%. Concerns have been raised about the impact a proposed social media ban could have on LGBTQ plus young people. Just Like Us says online platforms can help teenagers find information, support and a sense of belonging. Experts are calling for stronger online protections alongside investment in youth services and digital education. Researchers say England's HPV vaccination program is already saving lives. A new

0: study estimates around 200 deaths from cervical cancer have been prevented so far, with scientists saying the disease could eventually become increasingly rare in younger generations. Sophie Brooks from Cancer Research UK says the results are hugely encouraging.
1: We encourage every parent and guardian to make sure their children or young people take up the vaccine when offered it. It's also really important that people take up cervical screening when invited to, even if they have the HPV vaccine.
0: And if you're heading to a festival this weekend, you'll be in good company. Thousands of people are making their way to the Isle of Wight for 4 days of live music with Lewis Capaldi, Calvin Harris and The Cure among the headline acts. Izzy Cartledge from the Molotovs says they're looking forward to taking to the stage.
2: We were there last year, but then the year before that and the year before that. So we're veterans of the Isle of Wight Festival now, but this will be the first year that we're headlining at the River Stage, which we're very excited for. And with such a great headliner as well, The Cure. So just after our set, we'll be popping off to watch them.
0: There's more news online at gaydio.co.uk.
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4: Here we go then, let's crack on with what is easily the best part of the day. Let's do Gaydio Anthems. It's Chris with you getting on throwbacks till 11, but you love a playing scene, and I'll kick off with Bob Sinclair. UK's

Zed and Spectrum kicking off Thursday's Gaydia Anthems. It's Chris Blackmore with you right now, doing this until 11 o'clock. Thank you for getting me on. Do you know what I love about like big dance tunes from back in the day? Not every single one of them has to be like a banger in the traditional sense. Like, I like a low-key one as well, like this from DeLacy. Here's Hideaway.

have to put up with the drama no more.

One of the most iconic voices in dance music, Kathy Brown, has been on some of the biggest tunes ever. Her voice sounded amazing on that one as well. That is Strings of Life with Soul Central on Galia Anthems. It's Chris with you. I'm getting on Blonde in a sec after Amen UK.

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1: Doesn't matter where a colleague is based in Sainsbury's, that if they want to attend a Pride, they can attend a Pride. 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It doesn't matter if two people attend a Pride or 500 like at Leeds attend. It's about us being visible.
0: And for Steph, a trans colleague and Pride network leader, seeing Sainsbury's support for queer organisations, including trans charity Not A Phase, feels especially meaningful.
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Do you know what? I don't think I'm ever going to get bored of sitting here with you listening to big, big tunes like that. It's so much fun. I've been doing this show for 6 months now, right? And I still love it just as much as the first one I did. So good to play you Gaydia anthems every single day. And we keep them going with Shakedown after Everything But The Girl on Gaydia.

Shakedown. And at night on Gaydio Anthems. Do you know what, like, I think sometimes? I wonder what Avicii would be releasing right now if he was still with us. I mean, he was one of the best to ever do it, right? And you just know he would still be dropping banger after banger. I mean, when you consider he had tunes like this one, he's Addicted to You.

0: You take me to the clouds above, wrapping up KD Anthems for Thursday morning. Oh, go on then, I'll give you another hour tomorrow from 10 a.m. Right now, we're just coming up to 11. On the way, I've got your chance to win a big Caribbean cruise. I'll tell you about that after Sunny Federa.
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8: From the Sky News Centre at 11, the Church of England's apologised to those impacted by historical forced adoption. The Archbishop of Canterbury's told survivors in a video message, "The shame is ours." It's understood that some situations of coercive adoption may be eligible for a wider redress scheme. Yesterday, Education Secretary Bridget Phillipson indicated the government would also soon be apologising.
9: Prime Minister will have more to say on this shameful period in our history, reflecting the gravity of what has happened. But here and now, let me say to all of those affected, you will get the apology that you so profoundly deserve.
8: An estimated 185,000 children were taken from unmarried mothers in England and Wales between 1949 and 1976. Oil prices have eased further below $80 a barrel after the United States and Iran signed a framework to end the war. It paves the way for the crucial Strait of Hormuz crude shipping route to reopen and to end an American blockade on Iranian ports. Kamran Khan Sarinias, the chief of staff to Iran's exiled crown prince, Reza Pahlavi, who has little faith in Iran's rulers.
10: I think there are a lot of hopes placed in the Islamic Republic by this memorandum of understanding. Of course, it's just a period for further negotiations. I don't anticipate it to go very far, and I think that that's borne out by the track record of the past 47 years.
8: Ministers are strongly minded to nationalise British Steel. The government says it could use new powers to bring the company into public ownership if it's in the public interest. The US Defence Secretary's lashed out at some NATO countries. Pete Hegseth has criticised those which he claims have yet to show a credible path to higher defence spending. The Office for National Statistics says regular pay growth held at 3.4%. Many experts had expected it to fall. And some sore heads may be around this morning after England fans celebrated a 4-2 World Cup win over Croatia. Two first half goals were from Harry Kane. That's the latest.
0: Oh, the next 10 minutes on Gadio are going to sound delightful. I've got Taylor Swift lined up for you, Agnes as well, and we'll kick off 11 with new Sunny Federa.

0: for Thursday morning. Hello, Chris with you. Thank you for getting me on. Was listening to Dave Cooper on Gadio Breakfast this morning. I don't know if you heard this towards the end of the show. Dave sounding like he had some big news about tomorrow. Just giving you an FYI.
1: Just a quick one to let you know tomorrow.
0: But what's happening tomorrow? What was the big news about tomorrow that Dave needed to give you an FYI about? Wow.
1: Just a quick one to let you know. Tomorrow is Friday.
0: Thanks, Dave. The speaking clock. Really made me laugh that. I was like, oh, big news. Oh, okay. No, just Friday. Fair enough. Right, on the way, Rihanna playing for you. First, Taylor Swift, The Fate of Ophelia.

0: So.
1: Oh, I love that from Becky Hill. New stuff from her. That is More, More, More on GayDA.
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1: And let's send you on holiday to somewhere gorgeous, somewhere sunny, somewhere you're probably not going to want to come back from, to be honest. Right now at gaydo.co.uk, your chance to win a week-long Caribbean cruise, all thanks to our mates at Princess Cruises. And why are we doing this, I hear you ask? Well, A, because we're just very nice and we want to treat you, but also to celebrate a brand new series of the GayDA original podcast, All Aboard with Princess Cruises. It's the perfect podcast. If you're like cruise curious, like you've seen your friends or your family or other people that go on cruise holidays and you're like, is this for me? Well, we'll help you make your mind up. Or even actually, if you're someone who's like obsessed with cruise holidays and you need to like transport yourself back there, well, this is the podcast for you as well. Episode 2 of the series is out now with our very own Nigel May and Drag Race superstar Michael Merrilli settling in to their impressive home for the series. It's called Star Princess and it's the newest ship in the Princess Cruises family. But it's not just Star Princess are exploring as the pair make their first stop on the golden shores of St. Thomas in the gorgeous Caribbean as well. I'm so jealous they got to do this, just living vicariously through them on the pod instead. And you can do the same. Episode 2 is available now on the GayDA app or wherever you get your pods.

0: love to see our very own Why She Black appearing in the music video for that song. I had no idea it was happening, and then I was watching it, was completely and utterly gagged. New stuff from Meek, that is Beautiful Freaks. If you want to hear more about how that video came about, Meek was on Gaydio Breakfast the other day. You can catch that on our socials right now. We're at Gaydio on there, and Mel C's on the way soon, and Philip George as well.
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0: I'll play you Philip George in a sec. Right now it's 11:30. Let's check your LGBTQ plus headlines with the man with the best voice in news. It's Tim Graham.
7: A petition calling for a public inquiry into Section 28 has passed the threshold requiring a government response. Campaigners want an investigation into the long-term impact of the law, which banned the so-called promotion of homosexuality in schools and local authorities. More than 15,000 people have signed the petition so far. LGBTQ plus youth charity Just Like Us says plans to ban under-16s from social media could leave some young people feeling isolated from communities they rely on for support. Campaigners say online spaces can be a lifeline for LGBTQ plus teenagers exploring their identity. They want any restrictions to be backed by wider mental health and youth services. Campaigners in Liverpool are calling for greater support for the city's Pride Quarter amid fears LGBTQ plus venues are disappearing. Community leaders say a growing number of closures is threatening the area's future. The City Council says it wants the district to thrive and remain a key part of Liverpool's identity. And Keshet UK is partnering with Switchboard to provide training on supporting Jewish LGBTQ plus people. The move comes amid concern about rising anti-Semitism and increasing reports of isolation within parts of the Jewish LGBTQ plus community. The organisations say the aim is to ensure callers can access informed and inclusive support. For more LGBTQ plus news, head to our website at gaydio.co.uk.

That is new from Ariana. That is Hate That Made You Love Me on Gaydio. It's Chris with you. Hello. What do you reckon are the things that make a man gay? The reason I ask is people on the internet have been discussing this, and there's a whole Reddit thread that's kind of gone viral where people have given their suggestions and their opinions, and they range from, okay, fair enough, to, right, what are you going on about, please? This list, suggestions from people. Number one on that list, drinking tea. Is that gay? I don't think that's gay. I mean, my dad used to drink tea, a lot of it. And as far as I'm aware, he was very, very straight. Number two, using an umbrella. I mean, do you know what, actually? Yeah, fair. Love an umbrella. Owning a cat is number three on there. Dave Cooper will probably agree about that, actually. He loves his pet cats. Drinking through a straw. Blowing your nose. I'm sorry, a straight man just walking around completely bunged up all the time or like snot dripping down their faces. Come on. I mean, there is like genuine. I'm just gonna run through some of them. Wearing flip-flops, folding your laundry, wearing a winter coat, having good handwriting. I mean, I can't agree with that one. My handwriting's terrible. Driving a white car. I did used to drive a white car, actually. Low-fat yogurt, baking cookies, having houseplants, using skincare. And that's just some of them. Fair enough. I mean, do you agree with any of those? Do you have anything you would add to that list? Anything you take away? 0330 048400 on WhatsApp. Let's fix that list because it's absolutely ridiculous. Right, Medusa, Rani, his silence on Gaydio.

54 Ultra, that is Talk To You on Gadio. Some brand new music for you now that I'm playing for you every single day of this week. My beat of the week from someone who is smashing it right now. Just dropped her new album. She's got the song of the summer as well. New stuff from BB. Here's One Day on Gadio.

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7: From the Sky News Centre at midday, the Archbishop of Canterbury has apologised on behalf of the Church of England to survivors of forced adoption.
8: We're profoundly sorry for the harm that you have experienced. We are sorry for the practices which took place in Church of England homes. You have nothing to be ashamed of. The shame is ours.
7: Dame Sarah Mullally says the impact on families has been lifelong. 185,000 babies born to unmarried mothers are estimated to have been adopted in England and Wales in the 50s, 60s and 70s. The government's indicated it too will apologise for the state's role in what's being described as a shameful period in history. Further peace talks to reach a final deal on the war in the Middle East will take place over the next 60 days. An initial framework's been formally signed by the US and Iran, aimed at ending the conflict on all fronts. Meanwhile, the US Defence Secretary has criticised NATO allies for not taking more responsibility for their own security.
9: It all fits together and all sends the right message to the world that we understand the threats of this moment and that we can't just talk about them. We have to be willing to stand up and do something in a strong way about it.
7: Pete Hegseth says there's been too much talk toward defence spending commitments. He's announced a six-month Pentagon review of American forces in Europe and says US promises depend on progress made by other members. And some breaking news. The Bank of England has kept the base rate of interest on hold at 3.75%. It follows better than expected inflation figures yesterday. Ministers are strongly minded to nationalise British Steel. They've provided approximately £555 million for working capital. And UK vacancies have slumped to their lowest level in over 5 years, while official figures show the unemployment rate has fallen very slightly in the 3 months to April. That's the latest. I'm Faye.
10: Just gone 12, Thursday afternoon. Hiya, Chris with you. I've got Seeker on the way. Gaga and Prosper's on now.

CQ and Dangerous Lover on Gadio. It's Chris with you for Thursday afternoon. Hello. Have you been watching the football, the World Cup? I haven't, if I'm honest with you. The only interest I have is when it gets to the final and if France, who I've got in the sweepstake, end up winning, because then I get myself a bit of money and a nice bottle of Prosecco. That's what I'm in the World Cup for. But what I do love to see is when we see like really good LGBTQ plus news stories come out of big like sports tournaments, because as we know, the sporting world, especially like the football world, not the most LGBTQ plus friendly spaces all the time, and a lot of people feel like they have to stay in the closet. But tonight, 5 p.m, there is a World Cup match taking place, Czechia versus South Africa. And for the first time ever, that match is going to have the first openly gay official in the World Cup. Brooke Mayo is going to be the assistant referee in the match tonight, which is actually wild when you think about it as well. The first time ever in the history that someone has been openly LGBTQ plus and been a match official in the World Cup. Like, how wild is that? Great to see, though, another major milestone for LGBTQ plus representation in football. And yeah, that match on at 5 p.m., so watch that if you want. Lit.

not get enough of that song at the minute. It sounds so good, especially when the sun's shining outside as well. Joel Curry, rah, that is Devotion on Gaudio. And some brand new dance goodness for you now from Kaima. This song, the perfect mix of like uplifting dance vibes and kind of like an anthemic vocal as well. You'll be a big fan of this, trust me. This is Tell Me on Gaudio.

0: That is Tate McRae and Sports Car on Gadio. It's Chris with you right now. Thank you for getting me on for Thursday morning. I've got a whole load more big bops on the way for you, actually. Brand new stuff from Perry on the way. I've got probably one of the campest acts Brighton Pride has ever announced as well. One of the icons on the Sunday, I think it is. I'll get her on scene. And Martin Solvig is playing next.
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That from Perry. Good to see her drop in some more new music. I love the Rocky vibe. She kind of goes down as well, actually. That, a former beat of the week of mine from last week, I think it was. Perry, Passenger Princess on Gadio. Now let's get on something that's going to get you so excited for Brighton Pride if you're heading there this year. Paris Hilton, Stars Are Blind on Gadio.

That is Lola Young and Messi on Gaydio. Thursday afternoon, Chris with you. A Friday nearly in sight then. You have made it till like halfway through the day. Tomorrow's Friday, then it's the weekend. What a delightful treat. If you've been struggling through this week, I feel like that's the news you needed to hear, right? And it's nearly time for me to go, actually. Helen Scott on the way from 1 o'clock today. She is gonna turn up that weekend energy even more to get you through that last stretch. Before she gets here though, I've got some weekend energy of my own. Girls Aloud on the way in a sec after Sunny Federa. Here's Think About Us on Gaydio.

0: Girls Aloud and Something New on Gaydio. Right, I'll see you back here tomorrow from 10 a.m. We'll kick off with Gaydio anthems as well, like we do every single day. And Helen Scott on the way next. She's playing you one of my favourite tunes around right now from BB and David Guetta. And she's got Britney on as well. Wait there.
1: Gaydio. At Morrison's, we know true allyship comes from action. That's why we're proud to be...
0: Britney on as well. Wait there.
1: Gaydio. At Morrison's, we know true allyship comes from action. That's why we're proud to be long-time partners of AKT, helping LGBT

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0: From the Sky News Centre at 1, some breaking news. A teacher's been told he'll never be freed from prison for the murder and sexual abuse of his adopted baby boy, Preston Davey. 37-year-old Jamie Varley's been sentenced to a rare whole-life order. His partner, John McGowan Fisakali, has been jailed for 25 years for allowing the 13-month-old death in Blackpool in 2023. A public inquiry looking into abuse allegations of vulnerable patients at a hospital in Northern Ireland has found profound and deeply troubling care failures. It found some restrictive practices were used inappropriately at Muckamore Abbey in County Antrim, with abuse happening long before CCTV captured it in 2017. Tom Cox, the inquiry's chair.
1: The injuries that relatives noted were neither isolated nor incidental. They were the visible marks of a systemic failure. Very often they were dismissed by staff as self-inflicted or as a result of peer-on-peer abuse.
0: The Bank of England's held the base rate of interest at 3.75%. It follows better than expected inflation figures and the signing of a peace framework on the Iran war. Governor Andrew Bailey says oil prices are still higher than before the war. David Aitkins from the National Institute of Economic and Social Research.
2: We're still going to see the effects coming through. So it'll take a little while for the increase in energy prices to feed through into household fuel bills, for instance. The question the bank is trying to balance is the economy is also not in a strong place. The labour market has been cooling.
0: Archbishop of Canterbury Dame Sarah Mullally says the impact of historical forced adoption

0: commercial flights are expected from next year. That's the latest.
1: Oi, oi, happy Thursday. It's Helen Scottie Rearhouse. Got Ray, Emma, and Absolutely with Joy first. Come

Guetta and David Guetta on the same track. Absolutely love that tune, Sad Girls, here on Gaydio. It's just gone 10 past one and it's Helen Scott with you. How are you? Happy Thursday. I'm feeling very well rested, I have to tell you. If you think, oh, hold on a minute, Helen, you're full of beans today. I went to a spa last night. It was my friend's birthday. My final Gemini of the Gemini season. I don't know what it is. But all my best mates are Geminis, and it was my last Gemini birthday. My fourth Gemini birthday last night. So I feel very well rested, you know. I had a little facial. I had a facial, right? And she'd given me like a half an hour massage before, and it was quite firm. And like she'd started massaging me, and she didn't ask me until about 10 minutes into the massage, is that pressure all right for you? And I thought, well, you've started now, and like you've done one side of my body, and I'm sort of used to it. So I feel like you have to do the same pressure on the other side. It was a bit hard though. Anyway, came to the facial. She's like massaging my cheeks. She's like working all the products in. And then she moves on to the neck. My gullet, she was leaning on my gullet. This woman, honestly, if you want a deep massage, message me and I'll send you the place. Because as a massage, fabulous. But the facial, I felt like she was trying to kill me. Anyway, I'm full of beans today after that. It really was pleasant. And here's Becky Hill.

I mean, Khalees a cappella. It came out in 2010. And I don't know why, but I thought it was like, in my mind, I'm like, yeah, 2003 or something like that. Do you know what I mean? That wasn't that long ago, was it? Obviously marked a huge change for Khalees, that tune. She was kind of swapping that R&B sound that she'd become really well known for. And that was a bit more dance music for her. And that was produced by David Guetta. Became a massive club anthem. And it hit the top of the UK dance chart. Come on, Khalees. I'm still not over the fact that it was 2010. Anyway, more dance floor bangers for you. Love this. New from Fisher and Tones and I. This is Favour on Gaydio.

0: Proud at Sainsbury's celebrates Pride Month 2026. 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Gemma, one of our store managers and Proud at Sainsbury's chair, says that means backing Pride events right across the UK.
1: Doesn't matter where a colleague is based in Sainsbury's, that if they want to attend a Pride, they can attend a Pride. So therefore, you know, we try and attend as many Prides as we can. It doesn't matter if two people attend a Pride or 500 like at Leeds attend. It's about us being visible.
0: And for Steph, a trans colleague and Pride network leader, seeing Sainsbury's support for queer organisations, including trans charity Not A Phase, feels especially meaningful.
2: Knowing that we are supporting them and donating to them as a charity is just immense for me.
0: Sainsbury's. Because you can't make a rainbow without orange.
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5: A petition calling for a public inquiry into Section 28 has passed the threshold requiring a government response. Campaigners want an investigation into the long-term impact of the law, which banned the so-called promotion of homosexuality in schools and local authorities. More than 15,000 people have signed the petition so far. LGBTQ plus youth charity Just Like Us says plans to ban under-16s from social media could leave some young people feeling isolated from communities they rely on for support. Campaigners say online spaces can be a lifeline for LGBTQ plus teenagers exploring their identity. They want any restrictions to be backed by wider mental health and youth services. Campaigners in Liverpool are calling for greater support for the city's Pride Quarter amid fears LGBTQ plus venues are disappearing. Community leaders say a growing number of closures is threatening the area's future. The City Council says it wants the district to thrive and remain a key part of Liverpool's identity. And Keshet UK is partnering with Switchboard to provide training on supporting Jewish LGBTQ plus people. The move comes amid concern about rising anti-Semitism and increasing reports of isolation within parts of the Jewish LGBTQ plus community. The organisations say the aim is to ensure callers can access informed and inclusive support. For more LGBTQ plus news, head to our website at gaydio.co.uk.

something to watch because last night I binged, not all of it, but quite a lot of season 3, America's Sweethearts, the Dallas Cowboys cheerleaders. Have you watched it before? Because if you haven't, truly get onto it, right? It's not about cheerleading, right? So you don't even have to care about cheerleading. It's about the process of becoming, of getting onto the cheerleading team. Because every year, it doesn't matter if you were on the team the year before, you have to re-audition. And it is brutal. The process is crazy. And it's just a great watch. It's like heartbreak, pressure, ambition, dreams. It's like Simon Cowell on crack. Do you know what I mean? It's really, really good. And it's getting bigger and bigger each year. And I feel like this year, because obviously it's become like a massive Netflix show, the standard, the quality of cheerleaders is even better. So honestly, it is a queer person's dream of a show. If you ain't seen it, get on it.

0: hers. 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Yeah, cause I feel way too fabulous.
1: 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Gaydio.

Flavor Faith and Cigala with Lullaby. I love that tune. What a throwback. Sometimes, okay, and this is not in a bad way, but sometimes I forget that Paloma Faith was like, did huge, huge tunes. And not because they weren't amazing. Like, I hear it and I'm like, oh my God, yes, Paloma Faith. But I feel like because she's done so much TV and she has like this incredible personality, I think of her as like a TV host, like a TV personality these days. You know what I mean? But, that tune, right, and you'll hear this when I tell you, it was co-written by Jess Glynn. It sounds Jess Glynn-y, doesn't it? Like, when you think about it, it reached the top 10. Obviously, Paloma's vocals on that tune, I don't think could have been replicated by anybody else. But yeah, now I know that Jess Glynn co-wrote it. Yeah, I can hear it, babes. On to something else, though, something new. This is M.

0: Ravine Lenae and Love Me Not here on Gadio. It's almost two. It's Helen with you. I'm going to put some Sunny Federa featuring Libby Anchor on for you next. If you've not heard it, you're going to love it. And also Shakira, Whenever, Wherever. I don't know why I have to sing it to you. I'm going to play you that as well.
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5: From the Sky News Centre at 2, a teacher's been told he'll spend the rest of his life in prison as he's given a rare whole life order for the murder and sexual abuse of a baby boy. Jamie Varley adopted 13-month-old Preston Davey with his partner John McGowan for Zachary, who's been handed a 25-year sentence for allowing his death. A judge described it as a case of the most extreme gravity. Tom Parminter reports from outside Preston Crown Court.
6: It is also a case that highlights a grotesque failure of safeguarding. Three times this couple took their boy into hospital with injuries. He'd suffered seizures, and each time there were excuses.
5: Breaking news, a former British immigration official and a retired Hong Kong police officer have been jailed for spying for China. 31-year-old Peter Wai and Bill Ewan, who's 66, have been jailed for 10 and 8 years respectively. The pair were convicted of assisting a foreign intelligence service under the National Security Act. Mrs Justice Chima Grubb sentenced them at the Old Bailey.
7: I treat the conduct in the round as deliberate, concerted and serious. It involved what the prosecution called correctly shadow policing operations, information gathering, the relay of personal data, surveillance.
5: Wide-ranging abuse has been uncovered during a public inquiry into a mental health facility in County Antrim. It found the overuse of restraint and sedation of vulnerable patients at Muckamore Abbey Hospital. The Bank of England's held the base rate of interest. It remains unchanged at 3.75%. The Archbishop of Canterbury says the shame is ours as she apologised for the Church of England's role in historical forced adoptions. A compensation scheme's expected to open at the end of the year. And an amber heat health alert's been issued. It covers London, the South East, the South West and the East of England, and that's from this afternoon. A less severe yellow one's also in place across the Midlands. The alerts warn of increased demand on the NHS. That's the latest.
8: It's just gone two here.

never get over that tune. I just won't. Like, how did like a fictional girl band become chart-topping global smashes? Do you know what I mean? Like, God, the 2020... What was it? Was it 2025? It was, wasn't it? 2025 was a good year. I really feel that. 2024, obviously, the Lesbian Renaissance might be my favourite. Anyway, I'm digressing, okay? Because Zara Larsson, I'm going to play for you next. Midnight Sun, one of my faves. My fave tunes. And very exciting news. Zara Larsson is the next guest on Amelia de Moldenberg's Chicken Shop Date. Honestly, the thought of Amelia and Zara sat opposite each other, awkwardly flirting over chicken and chips. Exactly the content that we all want. Thank you very much. And that-

Becky Hill and more. Do you know what? I feel like that tune is like quintessential Becky Hill, but like even more chaotic in the best possible way. I just feel like we're getting to see her evolve, like with this new music that she's coming out with. It feels very 2026, but it still feels very Becky Hill. Does that make sense? Anyway, it's the lead single, that tune, from her upcoming album, Rebecca, and I can't wait to hear the whole thing. Gonna switch gears though now, okay? One of the biggest dance classics of the early noughties, Rapture by Ayo, okay? Originally released in 2001, and it became a huge global hit thanks to Nadia Ali's unforgettable vocals. More than 20 years later, it's still guaranteed to get you on the dance floor. Let's chuck it on.

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1: How can I not leak it? 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

0: and leak it here on Gaydio. Almost half past two. David Zowie next. House every weekend. And then new Bebe Rexha and new Ariana Grande. Gaydio.
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Ariana Grande. Hate That I Made You Love Me, first single off of her upcoming album. And we're going to play a bit of Madonna for you next. Now, I Kissed a Girl Season 2 cast announcement. Very exciting. And yes, the age is young. The age range is young. The youngest contestant is 21. The oldest is 26. I've already seen a few people online being like, please, can we have an older cast? We've barely got the show itself, queers. All right, we've barely got the show. Can we just focus, please? Like, I get it. I'm 36. I'm nearly 15 years older than the youngest person in the villa. So is it going to speak directly to my experiences right this minute? No, maybe not. Is it really important that queer young people get to see them on themselves on screen too? Absolutely, yes. And the fact is, the BBC have cancelled it, right? So please, even though it doesn't speak to your little tiny bit of niche within the queer community, just show up. Like, literally, we need to come back. We need to come back to what Pride is all about, please, and do what we do best, supporting each other regardless. So I will be tuning in. The question is,

featuring 54 Ultra. Another featuring 54 Ultra. You try and say that quick, and I'm going to put my beat of the week on. I just want this to be my beat of the week every week. I'm not going to lie to you. I'm obsessed with it. It's Mauvais Dejeux and Carno Quiet with Pele. And if you haven't heard this yet, honestly, you're about to have one of the biggest tunes of the summer added to your playlist immediately. It's poppy Afro fusion and it's French, okay? Do we understand what they're saying? No, we don't. All I know is that Pele means stacking. But is it a vibe? Yes, it is. There's also another tune that's really similar called Malady, and I'm waiting for someone to do a mashup, okay? So whenever you're ready, someone who does mashups, just like get Dave Cooper or Chris Blackmore on the case. Anyway, this is it. You're going to love it.

0: What an old school tune, Regard, featuring Ray and Secrets here on Gaydio. I say it's old school. It is like the 2020s, but I don't know why. It gives like, that could be 90s to me, but in like a really, in a cool way, I'm digging a grave. Let's move on. Gaydio.
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2: From the Sky News Centre at 3, a teacher's been handed a rare whole life order for the murder and sexual abuse of a 13-month-old baby that he'd adopted with his partner. Mr Justice Turner sentenced Jamie Varley for the death of Preston Davey.
3: This is a case of the utmost extreme gravity. You will stay in prison for the rest of your life. You will never be eligible for parole.
2: John McGowan Fazakerley has been jailed for 25 years for allowing the boy's death. The court heard Preston suffered 40 injuries and was taken to hospital three times in the months before his death in Blackpool in 2023. A former British immigration official and a retired Hong Kong police officer have been jailed for spying for China. 31-year-old Peter Wise received 10 years, while Bill Ewan's been handed an 8-year term. Britain's announced its biggest ever package of drones for Ukraine. It'll provide 150,000 as well as 350 air defence missiles and radars. Ukrainian President Volodymyr Zelensky's at a NATO summit in Brussels. He's called on allies to offer long-term financial support in the fight against Russia.
4: By this winter, we should already see concrete outcomes from our joint work on anti-ballistic defence. This is something we all need, not only Ukraine. And it is a long-term effort. Please support it at every level and in every possible way.
2: The public inquiry into the abuse of vulnerable people at Muckamore Abbey hospitals discovered profound and deeply troubling failures in their care. It says the overuse of restraint and sedation at the facility in County Antrim left some patients in a zombie-like state. The Archbishop of Canterbury says the shame's ours as she apologised for the Church of England's role in historical forced adoptions. A compensation scheme is expected at the end of the year. Sport and Alfred Johansson's been appointed the new manager of Motherwell. The 35-year-old Swede replaces Jens Spurthalascu, who's left to take over at French side Toulouse. That's the latest from the Sky News Centre. I'm Bev Rimmer.

And my mum's just dropped me a message. England won their opening World Cup game last night. Yep, that was her news for me. Congratulations to the lads. Look, as someone whose football expertise literally begins and ends with the Lionesses, I'm still very much at the stage where, like, every England men's win slightly surprises me. Apparently that's controversial. Anyway, we're through game one. Everyone's dreaming of bringing it home. And I'm looking forward to pretending I understand the offside rule for the next few weeks. That's going to be where I'm at.

Going to go into some John Newman, though, for you first. New from him. You'll definitely know. Huge voice, right? Love Me Again. Rudimentals Feel the Love. Calvin Harris's Blame. Proper soulful northern voice. And this is his tune. This is Merry Go on Gaydio.

0: Broke Boys, thank you very much. Disco Lions and Tinashe. Duke Dumont, Jax Jones next. The new tune from Charlie XCX. If you've not heard it, you will want to, believe me.
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1: Oh dear, he might just be pulled up for this. He's had a drink already, and if he's thinking of driving, he'll surely be shown the red card. Oh my goodness, well it's incredible scenes here. The captain has stepped in at a vital moment, and he's the designated driver. No question, serious consequences have been avoided tonight.
2: Don't drink or take drugs and drive. 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
3: Just gone half three, it's Helen Scott with you, Duke Jermont and Jack Jones for your next. 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
4: A petition calling for a public inquiry into Section 28 has passed the threshold requiring a government response. Campaigners want an investigation into the long-term impact of the law which banned the so-called promotion of homosexuality in schools and local authorities. More than 15,000 people have signed the petition so far. LGBTQ plus youth charity Just Like Us says plans to ban under-16s from social media could leave some young people feeling isolated from communities they rely on for support. Campaigners say online spaces can be a lifeline for LGBTQ plus teenagers exploring their identity. They want any restrictions to be backed by wider mental health and youth services. Campaigners in Liverpool are calling for greater support for the city's Pride Quarter amid fears LGBTQ plus venues are disappearing. Community leaders say a growing number of closures is threatening the area's future. The City Council says it wants the district to thrive and remain a key part of Liverpool's identity. And Keshet UK is partnering with Switchboard to provide training on supporting Jewish LGBTQ plus people. The move comes amid concern about rising anti-Semitism and increasing reports of isolation within parts of the Jewish LGBTQ plus community. The organisations say the aim is to ensure callers can access informed and inclusive support. For more LGBTQ plus news, head to our website at gaydio.com.

line of that brand new tune from Charlie XCX, Spring Summer 26. She's in her edgy era. Her edgy fashion era, let me tell you. Now, obviously, it's Pride Month. I think our last kind of major Pride is the last weekend in August. And then September just gets a bit miserable, don't it? Because we're like, okay, no more gay. But look, the 1st of October, I want to invite you to something, okay? Something fabulous, something that will keep your Pride spirit alive. Because we've teamed up with Ambassador Cruise Line to bring you Pride at Sea. Okay, think dinner, think drag, think dancing. Dancing and loads of DJs on the decks. Like I say, 1st of October, it starts off with like quite a unique kind of gay geo networking event. So you get to meet lots of other fabulous people. And then we're all mates. Then we've got a gorgeous drinks reception, a gala dinner with half a bottle of wine, entertainment for the evening, and we've got a special performance from drag icon Mary Mack, as well as obviously all of our gorgeous Gadio DJs on the decks. It's going to be so much fun. Pride at Sea on the 1st of October, okay? Would love for you to join us. Tickets are on sale now, and you can get them at gadio.co.uk/Pride at Sea. Yeah.

Oh, lovely Billie Eilish. Birds of a Feather, the Mossy Man mix there for you. It's New Music Friday tomorrow, and there's actually loads to be excited about. I won't lie. We've got new albums landing from Miles Smith, who's had one of the biggest breakthrough years in UK music. We've got releases from Hardfire, Graham Coxon. So if you are the sort of person that wakes up in the morning and checks Spotify's New Music Friday playlist, tomorrow will definitely be a good one. And if you're looking for something queer to watch this weekend, my lesbians, Hayley Kiyoko's Girls Like Girls, finally arrives tomorrow. Oh, I'm so excited about it. It's going to be a really good Friday.

0: such a tune from Galantis, David Guetta, and Little Mix of Heartbreak Anthem here on Gadio. I'm Helen Scott, handing you over to Brett Harris, who's going to play you some Melanie C and Kim Petras. And I will see you tomorrow at 1.
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0: 25 years for causing or allowing Preston's death. DCI Andy Fellows from Lancashire Police spoke outside Preston Crown Court.
1: Jamie Varley is an evil and monstrous individual who sexually, physically and mentally abused a vulnerable baby for his own sadistic pleasure. It was this abuse that ultimately led to little baby Preston's death.
0: The dad of a man with severe learning difficulties says multiple red flags concerning abuse allegations at a hospital in County Antrim weren't acted on. Public inquiry into Muckamore Abbey's found profound failures in their care. Glyn Brown's non-verbal son Aaron was a patient.
2: For years, these families were told they were exaggerating. They were simply not believed at all. Today, the inquiry has confirmed what we always knew, that their loved ones were abused on a staggering scale and that the failure was systemic.
0: More than 100 recommendations have been made. Belfast Health and Social Care Trusts apologised. A former British immigration official and a retired Hong Kong police officer have been jailed for spying for China. 31-year-old Peter Wai and Bill Ewan, who's 66, have been jailed for 10 and 8 years respectively. The UK is to provide Ukraine with 150,000 drones by the end of the year. It's the biggest package to date, funded by a loan financed with profits of seized Russian assets. The interest rate's been held at 3.75%, but the Bank of England says it's encouraged by a recent fall in oil prices after Iran and the US signed a peace framework. And an amber heat health alert has been issued for parts of southern and eastern England. Temperatures could top 30 degrees Celsius again in the next few days. That's the latest. I'm Bev Wimmer.
3: Good evening. It's just gone 4 o'clock. It's Brett Harris with you for a Thursday. Cheers to get us on. Right, let's get into all of your thirsty goodness with tunes from Rose Grey and Kim Petras. We're kicking things off today with Mel C, His Sweat.

0: music from Rose Grey. That is Club to Your Arms on KDO. Good evening. It's Brett Harris with you. And last night, big game. Producer Kira, is it coming home?
1: I actually think it might be.
0: It could be coming home. Question for you. What was the score? I didn't watch it in the end.
1: It was 4-2.
0: 4-2, that's not bad. That's dramatic. Did you watch the match?
1: I did.
0: Were you cheering with a beer in your hand?
1: No.
0: No. What were you doing then? Just.
1: I was just watching it.
0: All right, just chilling.
1: Yeah.
0: All right, okay, fair enough. You know, a melancholy way to celebrate the World Cup, one would feel. Right, we need to unpack. What is this that we need to unpack?
1: The last Culturistas, aka the Culture Awards.
0: Right, okay, we'll do that in the next couple of minutes. First though, J-Lo.

0: Brett Harris with you on a lovely Thursday evening. Just gone 20 past four. And you know what? Sometimes I feel like, because I'm so wrapped up in me hobby, badminton, I never not am at badminton. It's only when I'm here speaking to you that I'm not at badminton. So I'm missing out on things going on, and I feel like I've heard loads of people talking about this today, but not really engaged with it. I'm like, I don't know what it is. Producer Kira, will you shed some light on the Las Culturistas, please?
1: Yes. So basically, it's sort of a parody award show, and it's based on, there's a podcast in America called Las Culturistas, which is hosted by Bowen Yang.
0: Yep.
1: Who was in Wicked. And
0: Saturday Night Live.
1: Yes, and Matt Rogers. And basically, they award LGBTQ plus people with awards, and also like loads of different performances as well.
0: All right, who was on there? Who took home a gong? What's the tea?
1: So, the artist of the millennium was RuPaul.
0: Oh, okay. Well, of course, yes.
1: The titan of culture was Will Ferrell.
0: Oh, yeah. Yeah. Well, he did a great documentary, actually, with his trans friend around America on Netflix. So maybe that's what the award was for. That was brilliant. I might go back and watch that. That was great.
1: And my favourite one is the 30 under 30. It's Pikachu.
0: Right. Grow up.

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Hello, it's Brett Harris with you. And listen, if you're missing the sunshine in your life, and how about here at Gaydio, we send you somewhere that gets over 300 days of the stuff every year. That's right, we've teamed up with our mates at Visit Malta to give you the chance to win a holiday to the gorgeous Maltese Islands. We'll get you sorted with a 3-night stay in Malta, return flights and airport transfers on the island included too. It's a destination with a bit of everything. 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This is your chance to win that holiday to Malta. Just get to gaydio.co.uk or tap win if you're listening on the Gaydio app right now.

0: Really enjoying the Agnes Resurgence. That is Wake Up on Gaydio. It's Brett with you. After five, get on some Olivia Dean for you and some Kyla. Gaydio.
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9: From the Sky News Centre at 5, a high school teacher described as evil has been told he'll never be freed from prison for the murder and sexual abuse of a baby boy. 37-year-old Jamie Varley adopted 13-month-old Preston Davey with his partner, who's also been jailed over his death in Blackpool in 2023. We've revoiced some of Preston's biological mum Sarah's statement read in court.
10: Preston was innocent. He was defenceless. He relied entirely on you, the adult's response.
9: Preston's biological mum Sarah's statement read in court.
10: Preston was innocent. He was defenceless. He relied entirely on you, the adults responsible for him, to love him, care for him, and keep

0: apologised on behalf of the Church of England to survivors of forced adoption.
1: We're profoundly sorry for the harm that you have experienced. We are sorry for the practices which took place in Church of England homes. You have nothing to be ashamed of. The shame is ours.
0: Dame Sarah Mullally says the impact on families has been lifelong. 185,000 babies born to unmarried mothers are thought to have been adopted in England and Wales in the 50s, 60s and 70s. The UK is sending its biggest package so far of drones to Ukraine as its war with Russia continues. More than 150,000, along with 350 air defence missiles and radars, are included. Sport and Ben Stokes will play for Durham tomorrow in cricket's county championship. The England captain's been left out of the second test against New Zealand, though. It's after he broke team protocols following the first match. And Scandinavia's taken victory in the Gold Cup at Ascot. He pipped last year's winner, Trawlerman, at the line. That's the latest. I'm Bev Rimmer.

0: 15 and Man I Need on Gaydio. Good evening. It's Pat Harris with you. Just gone 10 past five. Producer Kira, Graham Norton is in court. What's he in court for? What's he done?
1: Well, he's not done anything, has he?
0: Oh, so he's not done anything wrong. Is he taking someone to court?
1: Yes, he has.
0: Oh, okay. What's
1: going on? There's been some Meta AI images created.
0: Oh.
1: Of like,
0: deepfakes. Yeah. I've just clicked on it. Yeah, now I've just scrolled down. There's an iconic quote here saying, my 94-year-old mother uses Facebook and has been confronted with reports of her own death.
1: Yeah.
0: Because people are saying that Graham Norton's mum's died, so she's been scrolling through and thinking, hang on a minute, am I? I've not grown to it yet. So what I'm getting is, he's taken them, Meta, to court to try and get them to reveal the name of the person who is behind these deep fake Facebook posts. That's a mouthful. He wants to be able to take that person to court, but he can't until Meta gives him the information. So because they've refused thus far, he's had no other option but to go to court in the US to get them to give the name. He's won that, and now he's going to take them to court by the looks in the UK. Oh, you see, I support him. Enough of this deep fake rubbish. What do you think?
1: I just can't believe why you'd do that. It's ridiculous.
0: I know. Enough of this AI nonsense.

0: Sonny Federa, LaBianca, that is Let Me Be In Your Arms on KDO. Listen, we've got a pop emergency brewing. Lil Nas X is feeling a lot better. New music is on the way and he's taken to social media to make a few announcements.
1: I've been in rehab for a few months and since then I've been, you know, back at home trying to ground myself down to earth and get out of my head. I'm doing better. I'm feeling better. I'm creating freely and there's less fear in my heart and I'm just like, I'm smelling the roses.
0: Oh, he sounds a lot better. Good luck to you, Lil Nas X. And here he is right now. One, two.

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3: Hey, it's Brett with you. 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Pitbull and Taylor Swift on the way, but first your LGBTQ plus headlines with Tim Graham.
4: A petition calling for a public inquiry into Section 28 has passed the threshold requiring a government response. Campaigners want an investigation into the long-term impact of the law which banned the so-called promotion of homosexuality in schools and local authorities. More than 15,000 people have signed the petition so far. LGBTQ plus youth charity Just Like Us says plans to ban under-16s from social media could leave some young people feeling isolated from communities they rely on for support. Campaigners say online spaces can be a lifeline for LGBTQ plus teenagers exploring their identity. They want any restrictions to be backed by wider mental health and youth services. Campaigners in Liverpool are calling for greater support for the city's Pride Quarter amid fears LGBTQ plus venues are disappearing. Community leaders say a growing number of closures is threatening the area's future. The City Council says it wants the district to thrive and remain a key part of Liverpool's identity. And Keshet UK is partnering with Switchboard to provide training on supporting Jewish LGBTQ plus people. The move comes amid concern about rising anti-Semitism and increasing reports of isolation within parts of the Jewish LGBTQ plus community. The organisations say the aim is to ensure callers can access informed and inclusive support. For more LGBTQ plus news, head to our website at gadio.co.uk.
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6: Gadio. Me not working hard. Yeah, right. Picture that with a Kodak. Or better yet, go to town.

right, it's not just England it's coming home for, or even Scotland. It's coming home for Brooke Mayo, who is the first ever out gay person to be an official at a World Cup match. Assistant referee Brooke Mayo is going to make history as the first openly gay match official to take part in a men's FIFA World Cup football match. She's shared it on her Instagram. She's buzzing about it. And last year, sorry, 2 years ago, she wrote a message on social media about the pressures of being open about her identity while navigating personal safety. Growing up in the South was not easy, and I've always struggled with delicate balance of authenticity versus safety. Well,

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9: From the Sky News Centre at 6, a high school teacher's been given a whole life order, meaning he'll never leave prison for sexually abusing and murdering a baby boy he'd adopted. Preston Davey was 13 months old when he died in Blackpool in 2023. Jamie Varley's partner, John McGowan Fazakerley's also been jailed for 25 years for causing or allowing his death. DCI Andy Fellows from Lancashire Police spoke outside court.
10: Well, no sentence will ever be enough for what these truly wicked men did to an innocent child. I welcome those handed down to them today. This has been one of the most challenging investigations our Force Major Investigation Team has ever undertaken, and the most extreme example of sordid and wicked behaviour.
9: A three-year-old's been seriously injured after ending up in a crocodile enclosure at a zoo in Cambridgeshire. A man in his 30s has been arrested on suspicion of attempted murder. An ex-British immigration official and a retired Hong Kong police officer have been jailed for spying for China. 31-year-old Peter Wai and Bill Ewan, who's 66, have been jailed for 10 and 8 years respectively. The US Vice President claims Iran would need a lot of money to rebuild its nuclear programme and is talking up a peace framework for 10 and 8 years respectively. The US Vice President claims Iran would need a lot of money to rebuild its nuclear programme and is talking up a peace framework both sides have signed.
11: Iran is weakened. They're

0: The UK's lifted its travel warning for the UAE, including to destinations like Dubai. Holidays there weren't recommended for a while because of the Iran war. The base rate of interest remains unchanged at 3.75%. The Bank of England's decision follows yesterday's inflation figures, which remained at 2.8% for May. That's the latest from the Sky News Centre. I'm Bev Rimmer.
1: It's just gone six on your Thursday. It's Brett Harris with you. Hello. Tame Impala and Jenna on the way, as well as some Beyonce, my beat of the week from Ava Max.

0: Charlotte and Jenny. That is Dracula on Gaydio. Hello, it's Brett Harris with you until seven. Producer Kira, I always rely on you for my like Katie Price updates. I don't know why you've fallen by default into this position. I feel like you've been in on a day where there's been Katie Price news, and then every day subsequently when you're on the show, something happens with Katie Price.
1: I just inform you about it. That's my role.
0: You're my informant. The pricey informant. Thank you so much. You've put in my notes here, husband update, possible hair transplant. So is that Katie? Is that the hair transplant? Or is it the possible husband update? Let me know. What's going on?
1: It's the husband.
0: Right.
1: So basically, there's been a video that's come out in the last couple of days, and it's Katie Price's husband saying, yeah, I've been released and I've been captured. And
0: right. Okay. So he's released.
1: Yeah. He's been released.
0: Right, okay.
1: So that's been happening. He's come out and said that he was like held hostage.
0: Yeah.
1: But he's doing okay now and he's back with Katie.
0: What?
1: Yeah. But like,
0: I thought he was in jail.
1: He was. But like, push that to the side for 1 second, because in this video, he's got a new head of hair.
0: What?
1: And I'm
0: so
1: I'm so confused.
0: So has he gone away and got a hair transplant, made out that he's been kidnapped, and I am gagged. What is going on here?
1: But the thing is, right, is when you have a hair transplant, you wouldn't be able to grow that head of hair that quickly, I don't think. I think that's a wig.
0: What is going on? Thank you again, producer Kira. I look forward to future pricey updates. Thank you so much.

Free Your Mind. This is Brett Harris with you, getting you off for a lovely Thursday, and it's coming home. You just know I'm going to speak about football or something when I say the words "it's coming home." And the reason that I'm saying it is because I'm playing a song from the new FIFA World Cup album. It comes from Ava Max, this tune. It's called Energy, and it really does get me pumped when I'm thinking about exercise. I'm not playing it at the gym because I don't go, because I play badminton. That's right, say it together at the same time. Let me know what you think of this. You can thumb it up if you're listening to Gaydio online or on the app. Let us know on the socials at Gaydio. This is Ava Max and Energy.

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0: with you. Right, two bangers to get on before I disappear at 7. Do you want to know what they are, producer Kira?
1: Go on.
0: Becky Hill and Jason Status. Oh, after a bit of Taylor Swift.
1: Oh,
0: yeah.

0: with you. Chris Herbert's on the way from 7, getting you into your Thursday evening with Adam Port and SG Lewis on the way. I'll see you tomorrow from 4. Bye!
1: KDO. 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
10: From the Sky News Centre at 7, a high school teacher described as evil has been told he'll never be freed from prison for the murder and sexual abuse of a baby boy. 37-year-old Jamie Varley adopted 13-month-old Preston Davey with his partner, who's also been jailed over his death in Blackpool in 2023. We've revoiced some of Preston's biological mum Sarah's court statement.
11: Preston was innocent. He was defenceless. He relied entirely on you, the adults responsible for him, to love him, care for him, and keep him safe. Instead, you caused him suffering. You took away his chance to grow up, to go to school, to make friends, to live a full life. You took everything from him.
10: A man's been arrested on suspicion of attempted murder after a three-year-old ended up in a crocodile enclosure at a Cambridgeshire zoo. The boy's in a critical but stable condition. Police were called to Johnson's of Old Hurst in Huntingdon this afternoon. Emma Birchley reports.
12: There has been a statement from Detective Inspector Verity McCann from Cambridgeshire Police, who said at this stage we're speaking to people who were at the zoo at the time of this distressing incident to understand more about the circumstances. We do not believe the man arrested and the child are known to each other.
10: J.D. Vance says Iran would need a lot of money to rebuild its nuclear program. The U.S. Vice President also announced the opening of a 60-day negotiation window to finalise a full deal to end the war. Two people have been jailed for 10 and 8 years respectively for spying for China. 31-year-old Peter Wai is a former British immigration official and 66-year-old Bill Ewan, an ex-Hong Kong police officer. Sport and trainer Aidan O'Brien secured his 100th victory at Royal Ascot, with Scandinavia winning the Gold Cup. Jockey Ryan Moore pipped last year's champion Trawlerman. And former Tottenham midfielder 100th victory at Royal Ascot, with Scandinavia winning the Gold Cup. Jockey Ryan Moore pipped last year's champion Trawlerman. And former Tottenham midfielder Rafael van der Vaart apologised for any pain caused

Rush, the night is yours. Shapeshifters, Lola's theme before it at Gaydio. That means my husband isn't listening anymore. He can't stand that song. I love it. How would you not like that? A bit like this one. Oh, so good. Ray.

0: Sabrina.
1: I got something I want to talk about.
0: Bring Your Love at Gaydio on your Thursday evening. I'm Chris. Hope you're good. Hope you had an amazing day. How would your day get even better? How about winning a holiday? Yes. You only have until the end of this week to enter this competition. If you think, I want a sunny getaway, I want a bit of history, I want to go somewhere that you might not necessarily thought about visiting, Malta is where you need to go. 300 days of sun. That is amazing. Every time Team Gaydio go to Malta, I see it and I'm like, I really want to go there. It looks so good. Thanks to Visit Malta. We'll give you a chance to win a holiday to the Maltese island. We'll sort you out a three-night stay in Malta, return flights, airport transfers on the island included as well. It's a destination with a bit of everything, you know. You can spend your mornings getting lost in the historic streets of the capital city, Valletta. You can enjoy lunch overlooking the Mediterranean Sea and fill your evening with the island's LGBTQ plus nightlife. Very accepting. It's been top of that rainbow index for many, many years. For your chance of winning the holiday to Malta, all you need to do is get to gaydio.co.uk, or you know what to do. Get on the Gaydio app and tap win.

0: This is one of my favourite songs at the minute. I really like it. And I think it's like the old school trancey nod in there. I like Medusa and Runny. That is Silence at Gadio. Don't go anywhere. We'll do some Pink Panther us next. And a bit of Sienna Spyro too.
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Right, let's put something in with a little bit of oomph in your life. Some new music. This has been Gadio Breakfast Beat of the Week all this week. Kelly Lee, Gadio favourite Kelly Lee, such a nice person. Teaming up with Bryn Christopher on this. The tune is called Sweetest Release. It's new music at Gadio.

Jazzy. Good man. Before it, give it up at Gaydio. On your Wednesday evening, I'm Chris. Hello. Oh, no, Thursday evening. Sorry. It's very much a Thursday evening. Let's not wish that weekend further away from where we are. Let's be perfectly honest. Let's do some new music in the form of this. Final play for me this week of this, my beat of the week. You know what that is by now. Big record we think you need in your life. Mine this week comes from someone who is a double winner of Eurovision. Someone who is a little bit quirky. Someone that loves the strobe light and a lot of smoke. Why I'm talking Loreen. Her new track is called Set Me Free. Plays for you now on Gaydio.

0: That is Joel Curry with Becky Hill and History at Gaydio. Right, don't go anywhere. I've got one of my favourite Gaydio anthems actually to get on for you and a dance banger that's doing bits right now next.
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4: From the Sky News Centre at 8, a man's being questioned on suspicion of attempted murder after a three-year-old boy ended up in a crocodile enclosure in a zoo in Cambridgeshire. It happened at Johnson's of Oldhurst in Huntingdon. He's in a critical but stable condition in hospital. A teacher's been handed a rare whole life order for the murder and sexual abuse of the 13-month-old baby he'd adopted with his partner. Mr Justice Turner sentenced Jamie Varley for the death of Preston Davey.
5: This is a case of the utmost extreme gravity. You will stay in prison for the rest of your life. You will never be eligible for parole.
4: John McGowan Fazakerley has been jailed for 25 years for allowing Preston's death. The court heard he suffered 40 injuries and was taken to hospital three times in the months before his death in Blackpool in 2023. The Police Service of Northern Ireland accepted recommendations of a public inquiry into failures at a hospital in County Antrim. They say the safeguarding investigation on Muckamore Abbey is subject to ongoing criminal proceedings. An inquiry found systemic bullying by staff and an overuse of restraint and sedation. Claire McKeegan's a solicitor for some of the victims' families.
6: The families are clear that recommendations alone will not deliver justice. Their central concern throughout has been accountability and real change.
4: Belfast Health and Social Care Trusts apologised. The Bank of England has held the base rate of interest. It remains unchanged at 3.75%. Sport and Liverpool have completed the signing of winger Victor Munoz from Osasuna for £34.5 million. The Czech Republic and South Africa have shared a 1-1 draw in their second group stage match at the World Cup. And England's cricketers are in a difficult position in the second test against New Zealand. They've had a poor day at the Oval. The visitors reached 391 all out before England ended the day on 224 for 6 in reply. That's the latest from the Sky News Centre. I'm Bev Rimmer.
7: Just got 8 on your Thursday. I'm

Zara Larsson and Lush Life at Galeo. I just realised it's Thursday night, which means tomorrow is my weekend, because here at Galeo, we kick off the Galeo weekend on a Friday from 7 o'clock. Jesse Brooke kicks it all off on a Saturday night. You need to check out Craig Law, and if you're not normally a listener to Galeo on a Saturday night, go and check out Craig Law on Galeo Replay as he kicks off the Galeo weekend. It's about those big dance bangers to basically get the weekend well and truly on in the mix as well, and ad-free Friday, Saturday nights. So if you're having a little house party, maybe a barbecue actually tomorrow or Saturday, it's meant to be all right, isn't it? Most of the UK. Then make sure you just ask your smart speaker to play Galeo. All right, yeah, you do that. I'll carry on the tunes tonight though with this new Charlie XCX, this SS26.

Away, Light Up Agadio, Adventures of Stevie Bean, Dirty Cash. Right, new music time from Absolutely. Now, she is Ray's sister. Saw her on Ray's tour a good couple of years ago, actually. Really, really good. Teaming up with John Summer, a bit of a dance banger. It's called Don't Believe It.

0: Agnes and Wake Up. Okay, yeah, right, don't go anywhere. Some Jax Jones on the way for you. And there's some Sonny Federa next.
1: Brighton and Hove Pride is back, taking over Preston Park on the 1st and 2nd of August.

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Can Swim. It's called Return to Bebo at Gadio. Sunny Fidera before it, and Let Me Be in Your Arms. It's Gadio Thursday nights. You know Thursday's the new Friday, right? Absolutely it is. I'm getting the bangers on this evening. Becky Hill's latest one. It's called More, More, More. That is on the way in a bit. We'll do what I reckon is going to be the song of the summer. You go to a Pride, I guarantee you hear it in a dance tent. Right now, though, this throwback to the noughties, Mojo, Lead Me, Hear Me Tonight, plays here at Gadio.

Getting Luke Dean and Can't Decide, it's Galeo. Right, this is obviously a lot for me. I've got a couple more songs to squidge in before Tom Barber is in your ear holes. Your ear holes? I mean, you do hear from them, so your ear holes. Or better known as your ear holes. Let's go!

0: is anybody else bored of the Pink Pony Club yet? Still a good song when you hear it. Really, really is. Right, don't go now. Speaking of good songs, Tom Barber has some re-read to play for you. And that Seiku tune that I'm absolutely loving it as well. I will catch you. You know what? I don't know. Maybe on the weekend, if not Monday. Have a good one, won't you?
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6: The Scissor Sisters, performing live at Ludlow Castle on Sunday the 26th of July. 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

0: From the Sky News Centre at 9, a 30-year-old man from Norfolk's been arrested on suspicion of attempted murder after a 3-year-old boy ended up seriously injured in a crocodile enclosure at a zoo. Cambridgeshire police were called to Johnson's of Oldhurst in Huntingdonshire this afternoon. Officers say the man and victim don't know each other. England's Children's Commissioner says she has a responsibility to change systems that failed a 13-month-old boy. Teacher Jamie Varley's never leaving prison for sexually abusing and murdering his adoptive son, Preston Davey, in Blackpool in 2023. His partner, John McGowan Fazakerley's also been jailed over the child's death. Dame Rachel D'Souza wants results from a safeguarding review.
1: It is as bad as it gets, so I am not prepared to wait. They are the facts of the case. What they lead to for me are questions. I've got so many questions and I'm asking them already. I've been in contact with Oldham Council and I am not going to stop. I've got data powers. So what are my questions? How on earth did this happen?
0: Stormont's health minister insists changes will be progressed immediately following an inquiry into a County Antrim hospital. Systemic bullying and an overuse of restraint and sedation were uncovered at Muckamore Abbey. Glyn Brown's non-verbal son Aaron was a patient there.
2: For years these families were told they were exaggerating. They were simply not believed at all. Today the inquiry has confirmed what we always knew, that their loved ones were abused on a staggering scale and that the failure was systemic.
0: The Health Trust's apologised. Two men have been jailed for 10 and 8 years respectively for spying for China. 31-year-old Peter Wise, a former British immigration official, and 66-year-old Bill Ewan, an ex-Hong Kong police officer. Sport and Tottenham have completed the signing of defender Jan-Paul van Hecke from Brighton for £52 million. And FIFA's changed its policy regarding photographers at the World Cup. It comes after complaints from England manager Thomas Tuchel about his experience of the national anthem being ruined by a press huddle. That's the latest. I'm Bev Rimmer.
3: Good evening. Oh, it's a bit warm, isn't it? It's warm where you are. I've got some great tunes coming up. Accused, some Rihanna, some Perry.

Oh, what do you make of this? Passenger Princess from Perry on your Thursday evening. I'm Tom Barber. And yeah, I mean, can we just get the weather to make its mind up? I come back from a little trip and like landed into Heathrow, and all of a sudden it's some kind of weird, really humid, hot summer. When I left, it was horrible, rainy and disgusting. And I just feel like you can't plan anything these days. You can't just be like, right, barbecue weekend, it's going to be amazing. Or maybe this weekend that would work, but I just feel it's going to be one of those hot, stuffy weekends where I am in the UK, and I'm going to have to go out and buy all the fans. Anywho, coming up, Sweet Female Attitude. I've also got some Rose Grey on the way, but first, shall we have the absolutely beautiful Troye Sivan? This is Rush on your Thursday evening.

0: 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Now, Ariana Grande, if you've seen the pictures and the videos from her latest tour, which has started in the US, it just looks phenomenal. I cannot wait to see her in August at the O2. So coming up, we're going to treat you to one of those brand new tracks. Hate That I Made You Love Me on the way.
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0: Huntrix on Gadio's Golden, of course. I'm Tom, and are you into the World Cup? I mean, I was in the US over the last week or so, and it was just football crazy over there, obviously, because that's where the World Cup is being hosted. But I felt like I was a little bit out of touch, really, because I'm not a massive football fan. Well, actually, I'm not a football fan at all, so I even didn't really realise that the football game with England was going on yesterday. And I just had like random American people coming up to me saying, oh, you know, you did really well in the football, are you really supporting? I was like, no idea, hun. Soz. Yeah, they just look at you shocked when you don't like football. Anywho, coming up, I've got Gaga on the way, but first, shall we have a little bit of fashion advice from Ellie Goulding? This is Little, well, Black Prada Dress.
1: I heard what you said.

0: Runway with Gargar and Dochi. Now, if you want to do a little bit of a strut down the deck, then this is just for you.
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0: Chris Lake with Savannah is fast approaching 10 p.m. on your Thursday evening. Tom here with The Late Show. It's good to be back with you on your Thursday evening. Hope it's all going good in your world. I'm just going to make it that little bit better by treating you to some amazing tracks in the next hour, including some piano vocal goodness from David Guetta and Kelly Clarkson. No, not Kelly Clarkson. What am I about?
1: The Pride Buzz is on its way to Manchester. 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

0: From the Sky News Centre at 10, polls have closed in the Makerfield by-election, which could see Andy Burnham challenge Sir Keir Starmer's leadership. The Greater Manchester Mayor and Labour candidate would need to beat opponents, including from Reform, to return to Westminster. The Prime Minister has repeatedly said he wouldn't walk away. Foreign Secretary Yvette Cooper has been asked about her cabinet future.
1: What I also know, having been in politics for quite a long time, is you focus on the job that you're doing and not, you know, on speculation. So of course, you know, I'm enjoying this, doing this job, but I also actually recognise that this is about people across the UK and about them.
0: Votes have also been held in Scottish constituencies, Arbroath and Broughty Ferry and Aberdeen South. A man's been arrested on suspicion of attempted murder after a three-year-old ended up in a crocodile enclosure at a zoo in Cambridgeshire. Police were called to Johnson's of Oldhurst in Huntington this afternoon, Emma Birchley reports.
2: There has been a statement from Detective Inspector Verity McCann from Cambridgeshire Police, who said at this stage we're speaking to people who were at the zoo at the time of this distressing incident to understand more about the circumstances. We do not believe the man arrested and the child are known to each other.
0: England's Children's Commissioner says she has a responsibility to challenge systems that failed a 13-month-old boy. Teacher Jamie Varley has been given a whole life term for sexually abusing and killing his adoptive son, Preston Davey, in Blackpool in 2023. A Liberal Democrat MP has been suspended after reportedly being arrested last night. Cameron Thomas has been the representative for Tewkesbury in Gloucestershire since 2024. England's cricketers have had a poor day at the Oval in the second test against New Zealand. The visitors reached 391 all out before England ended the day on 222 for 6. And trainer Aidan O'Brien secured his 100th victory at Royal Ascot, with Scandinavia winning the Gold Cup. That's the latest. I'm Ruth McKee.

Sonny Federa, it's Gadio on your Thursday evening's late show. Hope you're good, and whatever you're up to this evening, it is going great. So, have you seen Harry Styles performing? Now, it was not on my 2026 bingo card to have Harry Styles being supported by Shania Twain. I mean, that is quite an epic kind of reveal, isn't it? If you're at a concert and then suddenly, oh, it's like, here's Shania Twain and let's sing Man, I Feel Like a Woman. And then I'm going to do my whole show. So, so good. So in a little bit of a celebration to that, I'm going to get you on this now. From Harry Styles, this is American Girls on your Thursday evening on Gadio.

I love the kind of, I'd call it like heavy bassy synthy sounds on this track from Adam Port and SG Lewis. Be the One on Your First Evening on Gateway. Tom here. Now, I think it is right to treat you to some brand new music. Now, you know Gracie Abrams, she has done some loads of great tracks, but she had a co-writer on a lot of those tracks in the form of Audrey Hobart. And Audrey Hobart is coming out with her first new, brand new single to be released. And I'm going to play it for you now. It is just great. I really like it, actually. Listen to it a couple of times, but see what you make of this. The track is called Sue Me. It's Gadio on Your Thursday Evening.

Jazzy, or get you, can't deny it. I'm Tom. It's Thursday evening. Hope you're good. Coming up in the last half an hour of the show, I'm going to get you on some Honey Dijon, a little bit of Soul Avengers, but also some Madonna and Sabrina Carpenter. Still can't believe that collab.

0: Radio. 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

really love this from Honey Dijon. Satisfied. It's just got that kind of almost Sambury carnival vibe to it, hasn't it? Love that. Right, so what's your weekend looking like? It's fast approaching, and I'm kind of a little bit at loose end for the weekend, because I was away for a chunk of last week in the US, and I kind of come back and I'm like, oh yeah, I've really got plans this weekend, except for Heaven in London tomorrow night. So I'm DJing there for Camp Attack on the main floor, which is always good fun. But I'm a little bit nervous, not gonna lie, because I haven't done Heaven for probably most of this year, actually. Just from dates not working out and things not going quite to plan. But yeah, I'm looking forward to be back, but also a little bit nervous because I feel like I don't just want to do the same old set. So what I like to do is try and find a track that I just want to make sure I get in the set at some point. Something completely random that could be seen as a little bit risky. It's almost like a little challenge for the night. You know, you think of things like Best of Both Worlds by Hannah Montana or Breaking Free from High School Musical. So if you've got any ideas for any of those, feel free to give me a shout on the socials and let me know. Maybe I'll get in. Right, on the way, some Kylie Minogue, some Sienna Spyro, but first, shall we get this absolute bop on from the 2000s? This is just so good. From Soul Avengers, featuring Javine, this is Don't Let the Morning Come on Gaydio.

This track always firmly reminds me of Brighton Pride 2024, was it? Oh, 25. One of the two. 2044, probably. It's just iconic. There was like this balcony where someone had put massive inflatable Padam Padam up in Brighton. So much fun. But yeah, Kylie is just so good, isn't she? I'm Tom Barber, and it's fast approaching 11 p.m. And I was saying earlier about my little game that I like to play when I DJ Heaven in London for Camp Attack, where I basically just try and find a random track that I want to fit in across the night. And someone has texted in and suggested that I try and get in Islands in the Stream. So that is going to be the one for tomorrow night. And I feel that is quite a challenge in a club that has like 2,000 plus people on the dance floor. Yeah, Islands in the Stream could be quite tricky. But I'm up for it. Let's give it a go. Right, before the end of the show, I'm going to get you onto the disclosure. But first, we have this absolute beaut from Zara Larsson.

0: Late Show here on Gadio for your Thursday evening. I'm Tom Barber, and I'll be back here next week to do it all again. Up next, you've got the phenomenal Tiësto. Catch you soon.
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Welcome to a musical journey, to a place where every track tells its own story. This is Prismatic by Tiësto.

Since I started playing this track from DJ Triumph Pagan, thinking of you, everybody started to ask me what track it was and how they would be able to get it. Great news! It's coming soon on my label Musical Freedom on the 19th of June. Thinking of You by DJ Triumph and Pagan. That's a great start of this week's episode of Prismatic by Tiësto. In the next hour, I'm going to play a lot of cool new tunes for you. Coming up, music by Kellar, Jade, Karaoke and Silva Bamba. But first, Mike Monberg and Coco Star with the classic I Need a Miracle.

This is Prismatic by Tiësto, and in the mix you just heard Seal, Tethered, RSCL and Yamo and KLP, Surrender, and Che and Karaoke, You Make Me Stay. I can't wait for the summer season to start off in 2026. I got a lot of great shows coming up. I'm going to play in Ibiza every Monday at Universe in August. And also on the 31st of July, I'm going to play an amazing show at the Atomium in Brussels. You can also find me at the pool parties in Las Vegas and some other amazing shows in the US, Canada, and Europe. I'm basically all over the world this summer. So check out my tour schedule if you want to know where I'm playing. Tiësto.com/tour. On with the music, DJ Planet Express, all of me.

This track is huge at the moment. Silva Pampa on Tonight. Before that, Ocean, Nobody and Killer, Can't Get Enough. And we're gonna drop the BPM a little lower with Heart Antoine, Raw.

LeBlanc, String Anthems, before that, Alex Breitling, Colors in the Delta Fold remix, Nosy, Things I've Never Seen, and Andrea Oliva, Neon Hearts. There's more to come. The next track is from Montzilla.

That was Pegassi Up Close. And before that, Adent and No Chasa, It Gets Better. Stan V, Breathe, and Sonin, Next to You. The hour flew by again. Time for only one more track. Let me know if you like the mix on my socials, at Tiësto. And don't forget to follow my Prismatic by Tiësto playlist on Spotify. If you want to hear more of these tracks, like the ones I'm playing this week in the show. The last track for today, Lockless, Running Back to You.

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